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1: Now, Nick V, there's a lot of rideshare companies out there. 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
2: Baker Boys Daily.
3: Oh, boy.
4: So apparently, Mom was the original Waymo. Back in the day, let me just explain. Our mother is a ambulance chaser. If there's action going on, whether there's a fire,
5: she would turn around and go follow, see what's going on.
4: She wants to know what the
5: action. She wants to know.
4: So she was the original Waymo.
5: Yeah, so self-driving cars still have a way to go to achieve perfection. In London, a case was made when a Waymo vehicle ignored police tape that marked off an active crime scene and drove straight through it while investigating a double stabbing.
4: Oh.
5: Police also ended up having to contend with an autonomous vehicle that came to a stop after the officers got in its way with squad cars and chirped to make its presence known.
4: Well, so they need their own clicker to turn it off, you know? The cops deserve to have their own override system for these cars that are self-driving.
5: Yeah, and I've seen these videos where people will get stuck in a turnabout, you know, where it's just a circle.
4: They can't get out.
5: And they won't go anywhere. They're just stuck in there.
4: So there's no Waymos in China or India
5: because
4: that traffic is crazy out there.
5: Yeah, I just don't trust Waymos out there at all. And this is another reason why I will not get in a Waymo.
4: Stacks 92.1.

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1: Where you at?
0: At the house with it, watching sinners.
1: Who you with?
0: On the couch with my favorite sinner. I was about to, but you convinced her. Should I decorate her walls or log off to Pinterest? 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Even if I fall

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1: All right, let's take it back in time, back to the 1800s.
0: I had no idea that Guinness is that old. So apparently a bottle of Guinness from 1864 was discovered in a shipwreck.
1: Oh.
0: I wonder if they opened it.
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9: Partly cloudy to mostly cloudy skies continue tonight with lows dropping into the mid-60s. Our high temperatures for tomorrow do stay in the low to mid-80s, but we do also see isolated rainfall activity as we go throughout the afternoon and evening hours. For Storm Tracker 6, I'm meteorologist Daniel Nemes.
10: The hits that power the party. You got your music. Turn it up. The beat is pumping, yeah. 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
2: All right, so a bottle of Guinness. I'm assuming it's Guinness Stout.
3: Yes.
2: Which is a beer, if I'm not mistaken.
3: Mm-hmm.
2: Basically, a diver recently found a 162-year-old bottle of Guinness in a shipwreck off of England's coast.
3: Mm-hmm.
2: And the booze may be drinkable, apparently. Stefan Panis, an underwater photographer from Belgium, was exploring the shipwreck last year when he surfaced with an intact bottle. Imagine that. Would you drink? I mean, you ain't drinking anything, but anybody in the chat, would you drink a bottle of Guinness Stout that is 162 years old?
3: It's probably got some ocean virus that can't be cured.
2: I wouldn't
3: do it.
2: It was labeled Guinness and the Boer year of 1864 as well. Now, Belgian scientists are going to try to recreate the brew. What? Which was stored inside, upside down, and may be entirely drinkable because of that.
3: I mean, it's got to be worth some money, though.
2: Oh, yeah.
3: Honestly. I put it in an auction somewhere.
2: You'd rather sell it than drink it, right?
3: Yeah, I'm definitely going to sell it.
2: On Stax
3: 92.1.

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1: You guys are great.
0: The hits that power the party. Stax 92.1.

0: The hits that power the party. Stax 92.1.
1: What's brown, round, and likes to get down? Yes, the Baker Boys.
2: Hey! Welcome to the Baker Boys Show. Nick V and Eric V. Every day, we're going to sing a song. Sing along if you know the words.

0: the Bagel Boys, Nick V, and Eric V on a wonderful Wednesday. It looks like we have another clone on the scene.
1: Well, he's denying it. Usher denies rumor that he used a clone at a concert for the R&B tour.
0: Did you see the concert?
1: I did not see it. No.
0: We know somebody who's working on the concert.
1: Yeah.
0: Should we make a phone call?
1: We can make a phone call if you really want to.
0: I don't want to bother him. I don't want to bother him with this on tour right now. Anyway, Nick V and Eric V, Bagel Boys, Bagel Buzz coming up next.
2: Back to the music with those Bagel Boys. Bagel Boys.
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4: We specifically said no camera.
0: Now, why are people in New York City that went to the concert to go see Usher and Chris Brown saying that he was fake? It was a clone. It wasn't the real Usher, apparently.
1: Well, maybe the dance moves or something wasn't the same.
0: Maybe he was drinking Guinness Stout.
1: So
0: he was a little drunk.
1: Usher has denied the viral claims that he used a clone during the first night of the R&B tour at New Jersey's MetLife Stadium on Friday. Fans became suspicious after videos showed Usher singing and dancing to Caught Up and Bad Girl with facial features and body language that to them seemed different from the artist.
0: Okay, so we've seen Usher dance. We know his dance moves. We know his style. He's smooth. He's on point.
1: Yeah.
0: But apparently this guy was not the same Usher. He wasn't doing the same dance moves, or he messed up the choreography.
1: Yeah. Others claim that the performer appeared to be missing Usher's unique hand tattoos as well.
0: Boy, that's
1: a dead giveaway.
0: Yeah.
1: When you got to clone somebody, you got to clone somebody right.
0: Right.
1: Right. Usher laughed off the rumors on Instagram, writing, "Y'all funny. Clone? They can't clone this."
0: Oh, boy.
1: There he goes.
0: The clone is the one saying this.
1: Oh, man.
0: Adding that AI ain't even that advanced, firmly denying that anyone took his place on stage. Do you think this is actually possible?
1: I mean, yeah, of course. I think they can clone anybody if they really want to.
0: I don't know. Sounds dangerous, ladies and gentlemen. We'll find out if this is the real Usher or not. Get his DNA. It's the Baker Boys powering the party on Stacks 92.1.
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1: Get ready to shake it. I went deaf on it.

0: 92.1.
1: Bacon Boys on a wonderful Wednesday.
0: I got a question for you, Eric V.
1: What's that?
0: You were a fisherman. You've fished before.
1: Yeah, I have.
0: Now,
1: I stopped fishing though.
0: If you had a special watering hole or fishing spot that you go to and you find somebody else fishing in that spot, do you think you own that spot?
1: Yeah, I'd be like, what are you doing here?
0: It's the ocean. Nobody owns the ocean.
1: Okay, if it was the ocean, I can't do anything. But if it's like a lake or like a little pond or some little
0: it's yours.
1: Hidden area, yeah, I would stake my claim.
0: We have a dummy of the day coming up here. A boater accused of cutting off a diver's air supply for being in his spot.
1: Damn.
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7: Partly cloudy to mostly cloudy skies continue tonight with lows dropping into the mid-60s. Our high temperatures for tomorrow do stay in the low to mid-80s, but we do also see isolated rainfall activity as we go throughout the afternoon and evening hours. For Storm Tracker 6, I'm meteorologist Daniel Nemes.
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2: You are so dumb. You are really dumb.
3: It's time for your dummy of the day, y'all. Now, parking spots are very important to some people out there. To the point where this one guy decided he's going to cut off the air for a diver.
4: A diver, yeah. It's lobster diving season in Florida, apparently. And some people aren't playing. Michael Simpson is facing a charge of attempted murder.
3: Whoa.
4: After being accused of intentionally shutting off the air supply of a diver. Now, authorities say that the 51-year-old was miffed over people hunting crustaceans in his spot. The owner of the other boat dove into the water and rescued the diver, apparently, who could be seen tangled in his air hose and was gasping for air.
3: Oh my God, that's terrible.
4: The diver wasn't injured, thank God. He could have killed the dude, but Simpson later turned himself in but refused to speak to investigators.
3: Well, first of all, the guy don't own the spot. Like you said, it's in the ocean. No. It's like, you don't own it.
4: Right.
3: Like, that is not your property.
4: Yeah, show me the address of the coordination.
3: What's the zip code?
4: On your ID.
3: Yeah.
4: Or on your boat driver's license, bro.
3: What the hell, man?
4: There's your W of the day. It's the Baker Boys on Stax
3: 92.1.

the jam is pumping. Look ahead, the crowd is jumping. Pump it up a little more. Get the party going on the dance floor. See, 'cause that's where the party's at, and you find out if

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1: 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Gen Z wants everybody to stop using the thumbs up emoji because it's too passive aggressive.
0: Way to go, buddy.
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11: 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No Politics Thursday. Oh. Yes, indeed. 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
1: Yeah, Gen Z, very, very special people. You know, they can turn something positive into something side-eye.
2: Yeah, I mean, not for me anyway. I don't see it as passive-aggressive, but the thumbs-up emoji, Gen Z users calling it passive-aggressive and rude when older generations, such as us, see it as a simple gesture of approval. You know, many younger employees find it unsettling in the workplace chats. So if you do a thumbs-up in a workplace chat with Gen Z members in there, they will find it passive. Aggressive.
1: We need to have a conversation. Can you bring a Gen Zer in here?
2: Please.
1: We need to talk. All right. Something happened. You missed some part of the training. All right. Your parents did something wrong. I don't know what it is, but this is not passive aggressive.
2: No, it is not. Be careful. If you're talking to a Gen Zer via text, do not send them the thumbs up.
1: What about a pound? Can you send them a pound?
2: I don't know. They might think that's
1: That's a punch. Punch me out. What are you trying to hit me?
2: Yeah, they may think that's too aggressive. Yeah.
1: Stacks 92.1.

0: 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Hey, it's Nick V and Eric V, the Baker Boys. I have not got a chance to see the new Spider-Man movie.
1: It's a great movie, by the way.
0: Will it inspire you to save somebody's life, Eric V, on your way home from watching Spider-Man?
1: I mean, if I had superpowers, yeah, I would.
0: Well, let me tell you about this man riding his unicycle home from the Spider-Man brand new day. He stops a sexual assault.
1: Oh.
0: Let me ask you if you would do this.
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16: Partly cloudy to mostly cloudy skies continue tonight with lows dropping into the mid-60s. Our high temperatures for tomorrow do stay in the low to mid-80s, but we do also see isolated rainfall activity as we go throughout the afternoon and evening hours. For Storm Tracker 6, I'm meteorologist Daniel Nemes.
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1: Fun, energetic DJs that make you feel good. Nick and Eric V, take it away.
2: All right, so if you have not seen the new Spider-Man movie, it's probably one of the best Spider-Mans I've seen in a long time.
3: Wow.
2: The action's good. The storyline's good. It's very human and heartfelt as well.
3: All right.
2: So let's talk about this guy that was, what's it called?
3: He was leaving the show. He was watching Spider-Man, apparently, and he got inspired. So, inspired man. Oh! I got a whole new hero.
2: Right.
3: Anyway, a man leaving an early morning showing of Spider-Man Brand New Day in Washington, D.C. became an unlikely hero when he stopped an attempted sexual assault on his way home.
2: Wow.
3: The Good Samaritan, identified as only Zamillion, who had just finished watching the new Spider-Man film at a theater in Georgetown, right? Who watches Spider-Man at 4:30 a.m.?
2: They gotta have this wrong. It's gotta be 4:30
3: p.m. Yeah. Anyway, he was riding his electric unicycle home to Virginia, and Zamillion tried to scare the man off while recording a video on his phone to capture his image, aka people needed it. His distraction allowed the woman to get free, basically, so she fled.
2: Well, that's good. If he didn't intervene, who knows what would have happened? Would have been terrible.
3: So,
2: you know?
3: So you didn't feel like a superhero when you left the Spider-Man movie?
2: I didn't feel like a superhero. No, Nikki.
3: Okay.
2: Mm-mm. I didn't, but it was a good movie. Right. If you haven't seen it, go see it, please.
3: All right, we gotta go, guys. Have a beautiful, blessed, and powerful day from the Baker Boys. We'll be back tomorrow for
2: Thoughtful Thursday
3: on Stacks
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0: Hey, thanks for joining us tonight. How are you?
1: I'm doing lovely, baby.
0: Excellent.
1: You know, I woke up again today. I'm achieving.
0: What a great perspective, man. I love that.
1: And here's the kicker, though. I'm a blind man. And I heard the number on the radio, right? And I had to commit it to memory. And I was like, oh, I hope I got the number right. Obviously, I did. Clock it to you.
0: I'm missing a few things. I need your name. Who am I speaking to?
1: My name is Jeffrey Stovall. Yeah, I'm calling from Erie, Pennsylvania, baby. You know, I want to say I love everybody, you know, but I want to send something special to my wife, Michelle.
0: Okay.
1: I want to tell her I love her, I need her, and I'm always going to cherish her.
0: I love it. Jeffrey, thank you so much for sharing that with us tonight. Thanks for listening in Erie. I appreciate you, man. You call us anytime.
1: No doubt. Now I got the number. I love you, baby. I love you, baby.
0: We love you right back, Jeffrey.
1: Okay, baby.

0: Let's say hello to our friends in Elmira, New York tonight, listening to us on Jams 101.7. Appreciate you coming through in Las Cruces, New Mexico. Hot 103 is your home for the Slow Jam Show. And in Los Angeles and Riverside and San Bernardino, shout out to our K-Day Nation, locked in, 93.5 K-Day. And what about you? We'd love to know a little bit more about you tonight, your name, your location, and then drop that oral expression.
1: Hi, this is Heather in La Mesa, California. This is for Dwayne in Jamestown, California. I'd like to dedicate Just Me and You by Tony, Tony, Tony. I'm here for you, baby, and I love you forever.
2: Hi, this is Martin calling from Corpus Christi, Texas. I would like to give an oral expression to the love of my life, Nicole, also in Corpus Christi. And I just want to say, baby, I love you so much, and I'm counting down the days until I can see you and hug you and kiss you and tell you how much I missed you.
3: Hi, this is Rhea from Las Vegas, Nevada. I'd like to give an oral expression out to my husband. He knows who he is. My honey bunches, the vote, sugar plumberry lumpkins. I love you, babe. And through all the trials and tribulations, I'm riding till the wheels fall off.
4: This is Liam Russell calling from Minneapolis, Kansas, and I'd just like to say I'm going out to my mom because I'd like to say I'm sorry. I don't realize how much you do for me, and I really think I underappreciate you, so I hope I can make it up to you sometime. So I love you, Mom.
0: Story of my life. We underappreciate our mothers so very much. Make sure you show them a lot of love tonight. Speaking of apologies, we'll check the apology line next. So if you want to say I'm sorry to your mama or to anybody, call 877-209-0631. My name's R-Dub. Got a great show for you tonight. The slow jams continue in just a few seconds.
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15: 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Oh. 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

sweetheart, I've been trying so hard to get over you. I just simply can't. 'Cause the love we shared through the years meant so much to me. All I'm looking for is just a serious relationship. So I can hold all my life. Why don't you give me that commitment?

0: Say, I'm sorry.
1: Yeah, I just wanted to say that I'm sorry.
2: Really, really sorry.
1: I really need to hear back from you. I really want to apologize.
0: On the apology line, 1-877-209-0631.
3: This is Aaron calling. I want to send an oral expression to Keisha out there in Corpus Christi, Texas. I just want to tell her that I'm sorry, babe. I love you, and I want to work out, you know.
4: Hi, this is Mickey from Manteca, California. I'm leaving an I'm sorry for Danielle, and you know who you are. We used to be hangout homegirls, and, well, I just wanted to say I'm sorry. I'm not perfect. We all have our flaws. Hope you can forgive me.
5: Yeah, my name is Marcos Ortiz. I'm sending an apology to Nayeli. I live in Yakima, Washington. And, yeah, to all my homies that are hearing me, tell them that, yeah, I'm sorry. I'm bowing down to her. Nayeli, call me, please.

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1: Hi, this is Renee from Wichita, Kansas. I'm sending an oral expression to Michael. Baby, I love you so very much.
2: Hi, this is Stephanie Ellis in Tucson, Arizona. I would like to send an oral expression to the love of my life, my husband, Renee Ellis. Baby, I love you with all my heart.
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4: My name is Allison from Stockton, California. And I'm sending this oral expression to Terry, love of my life. I'm sorry. Please come back.
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21: Partly cloudy to mostly cloudy skies continue tonight with lows dropping into the mid-60s. Our high temperatures for tomorrow do stay in the low to mid-80s, but we do also see isolated rainfall activity as we go throughout the afternoon and evening hours. For Storm Tracker 6, I'm meteorologist Daniel Nemes.
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0: Hi, I wanted to give an oral expression.
1: Okay, what's your name?
0: Natalie.
1: Hey, Natalie, where are you calling in from tonight?
0: From Houston, Texas.
1: Natalie, welcome to the show. Who's on your mind? Who are we sending this out to?
0: To my husband, Tommy Lee Sandoval, in Iowa Park.
1: All right, what are we telling Tommy Lee tonight?
0: That I love him and I miss him and can't wait to see him again. And that he's the love of my life.
2: Me too, I'm the love of his life.
1: Uh-oh. Who's trying to steal the show tonight? Who's that?
0: Our son.
1: And what's his name?
0: Jesus
1: just made his debut on international radio.
0: Yes.
1: That's pretty awesome. Hey, I appreciate you both. So your entire family, I appreciate you so very, very much. And thanks for listening with your son and your husband and everybody. I really appreciate it. And hope you enjoy the show tonight.
0: Thank you so much. Have a good night.
1: You give Jesus a hug from Nino Dub and tell him I said thanks for listening.
0: Okay, will do. Thank you.
1: All right, Natalie. Good night.
0: Yeah, bye-bye. When

Hey, what's good? This your boy Jay Holiday. And ladies, you know I'm here to put y'all to bed. So I need y'all to turn the lights down. And like R-Dub said before, make sure you grab your favorite drink, cause it's about to get real comfortable in here.

We make it really easy to get your oral expression in tonight or anytime, any day, any time of day. You can head over to slowjams.com and drop an online expression. Here's Nathan in Las Vegas, Nevada. Long distance love for Stephanie. She's in Stockton, California. Nathan says, thank you for being in my life. Hope you're listening tonight. I love you and good night. From Maurice to sisters Tiffany and Tamia in Lubbock, Texas. Thanks for always being there for me and for believing in me when no one else did. Cindy and Tommy in Maryland tonight. Love you. Have a safe trip. Nicole in Long Beach, California for Caesar and Silmar. 93.5 K-Day. I love you forever and always. We'll say goodnight to Brittany in Midland, Texas. Sending love for Keyshawn in Beaumont. Deshaun and Teresa in Lansing, Michigan. Great to have you with us tonight. Christina and David in Bakersfield, California. And from Shay to Six in Las Vegas. Thanks for listening on Q100.5 in Las Vegas. Okay, you can send us an online expression anytime. Slowjams.com. Remember, you're a part of the show just because you listen, and we've saved some of the best for last. Stick with me. The rest of tonight's Slow Jam show continues on this incredible radio station in just a few seconds.

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0: Yeah, I'd just like to make a little shout out.
1: Let's make a little oral expression tonight. What's your name?
0: Andy Garcia.
1: Hello, Andy. Where are you calling from?
0: I'm calling from Las Vegas, Nevada.
1: Beautiful. Andy, who's going out to?
0: Daisy Acevedo, my wife.
1: All right. By the way, I never met a woman named Daisy who wasn't beautiful.
0: Oh, you know what, man? Me either, man. She's one of a kind, bro. Sure, dog.
1: I love it. What do you want to tell Daisy tonight, your wife? What's your message?
0: Well, so, crazy story. I just got out of a prison after 10 years. Now that I'm out, I'd like to give a little shout-out. You know what I mean?
1: Of course, of course. Well, listen, man, the floor is yours. Welcome back, by the way. And great to have you on the show tonight. What do you want to tell your wife? The floor is yours, man. Go ahead.
0: Hey, Daisy Garcevedo, my wife, love you. 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No matter what, you are the love of my life, and there is nothing in this world I would not do for you.

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1: Hey, this is Jenna from Corpus Christi, Texas. I want to send an oral expression to my love, Anthony Segeda. Baby, I just want you to know that I love you and I miss you and I think about you every day.
2: Hi, this is Katie Ross from Letcher County, Kentucky. I want to send an oral expression out to my kids and let them know that I love them and I miss them so much and we will be together soon.
3: Hello, this message goes out to Michael Campbell in Tucson, Arizona. This is Chris, baby. Times will only get better. Thank you for asking me to be with you, and I'm glad that I said yes.
4: Hi, this is Nora in Stockton, California. My oral expression is for Nathan in Ione, California. Baby, I just want to say I love you. I wish I could be with you tonight, and I don't care what anybody says. I freaking love you.
0: I love that so much. I don't care what anybody says. I freaking love you. I'm going to put that on a t-shirt, on a bumper sticker. Oh, it's an honor and a blessing to be with you every night and serve you with slow jams and some conversation and connect you with your loved ones. Can we do it again tomorrow night? Same time, same incredible radio station. My name is R-Dub. You've been listening to Slow Jams, a trademark of Fusion Radio Networks.
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22: 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I have 2 years sober.
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2: I'm meteorologist David Young. Your forecast for tonight, look for mostly cloudy skies with low temperatures in the mid-60s. Slight chance of a late day shower for Thursday. High temperatures will be mild in the lower 80s. We drop back into the mid-60s for Thursday night with partly cloudy skies, then partly cloudy skies on Friday with high temperatures near 83.
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2: 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Uh-huh. 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
1: Hey, we giving out big NPT vibes, aka No Politics Thursday. Oh. Yes, indeed. But we still with the ish and the hot topics. Plus, it's back to school season, so we got to talk about this cell phone ban inside the classroom.
2: Hey, also, it got you a chance to win y'all be a thousand there. 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
5: My name's Chancey Logan Eastman. I'm 42 years old, and I have just under 6 years sober.
6: 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I live here in Jackson, Michigan. I have 2 years sober.
7: 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I'm 58 years old. I'm from Cass City, Michigan. And on July 24th, I will have 25 years in recovery.
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1: My name's Tansy Logan Eastman. I'm 42 years old and I have just under 6 years sober.
2: My name's Melissa. I'm 43 years old. I live here in Jackson, Michigan. I have 2 years sober.
3: My name is Tracy Madden. I'm 58 years old. I'm from Cass City, Michigan. And on July 24th, I will have 25 years in recovery.
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5: I'm meteorologist David Young. Your forecast for tonight, look for mostly cloudy skies with low temperatures in the mid-60s. Slight chance of a late day shower for Thursday. High temperatures will be mild in the lower 80s. We drop back into the mid-60s for Thursday night with partly cloudy skies. Then partly cloudy skies on Friday with high temperatures near 83.
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2: 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I am
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0: Hey, it's Didi in the morning and Thursday on the show.
1: Hey, we giving out big NPT vibes, what a.k.a. No Politics Thursday. Oh. Yes, indeed. But we still with the ish and the hot topics. Plus, it's back to school season, so we got to talk about this cell phone ban inside the classroom.
2: Hey, also, it got you a chance to win y'all be a thousand there. Let's just start over.
0: No. Go ahead.
2: Also, you're going to get a chance to be a thousand there with the $1,000 minigame.
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0: All right, thank you for that, JJ. Remember to wake up, win, and laugh with your favorite morning show.
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0: 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I give you a humble and heartfelt thank you. 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
7: I'm meteorologist David Young. Your forecast for tonight, look for mostly cloudy skies with low temperatures in the mid-60s. Slight chance of a late day shower for Thursday. High temperatures will be mild in the lower 80s. We drop back into the mid-60s for Thursday night with partly cloudy skies, then partly cloudy skies on Friday with high temperatures near 83.
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0: Hey, it's Didi in the morning and Thursday on the show.
1: Hey, we giving out big NPT vibes, what a.k.a. No Politics Thursday. Oh. Yes, indeed. But we still with the ish and the hot topics. Plus, it's back to school season, so we got to talk about this cell phone ban inside the classroom.
2: Hey, also, it got you a chance to win y'all be a thousand there. Let's just start over.
0: No. Go ahead.
2: Also, you're going to get a chance to be a thousand there with the $1,000 mini game.
1: Come on.
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0: All right, thank you for that, JJ. Remember to wake up, win, and laugh with your favorite morning show.
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7: I'm meteorologist David Younger. Forecast for tonight, look for mostly cloudy skies with low temperatures in the mid-60s. Slight chance of a late-day shower for Thursday. High temperatures will be mild in the lower 80s. We drop back into the mid-60s for Thursday night with partly cloudy skies. Then partly cloudy skies on Friday with high temperatures near 83.
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1: Who you with?
0: On the couch with my favorite sinner. I was about to, but you convinced us. 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
1: Hey, we giving out big NPT vibes, what a.k.a. No Politics Thursday. Oh. Yes, indeed. But we still with the ish and the hot topics. Plus, it's back to school season, so we got to talk about this cell phone ban inside the classroom.
2: Hey, also, it got you a chance to win y'all be a thousand there. Let's just start over.
0: Go ahead.
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0: All right, thank you for that, JJ. 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

0: 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Slow jams and special expressions to the ones you love. 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
1: My name's Tansy Logan Eastman. I'm 42 years old, and I have just under 6 years sober.
2: 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I live here in Jackson, Michigan. I have 2 years sober.
3: 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I'm from Cass City, Michigan, and on July 24th, I will have 25 years in recovery.
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6: I'm meteorologist David Young. Your forecast for tonight: look for mostly cloudy skies with low temperatures in the mid-60s. Slight chance of a late day shower for Thursday. High temperatures will be mild in the lower 80s. We drop back into the mid-60s for Thursday night with partly cloudy skies. Then partly cloudy skies on Friday with high temperatures near 83.
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2: Hey, good morning. It's Dee Dee in the morning. We're all here.
3: Yes.
2: There is Trey G.
3: Come on.
2: And also comedian JJ Williamson.
4: Woo-hoo.
2: And you, and we appreciate you being here with us on this Thursday, August 13th. No Politics Thursday.
3: Come on, man.
5: All right.
2: No Politics.
4: I want to commend us, man. We have really stuck to that, stayed the
2: we
4: course.
2: We stuck to it.
4: Stuck to it, yeah.
2: Ain't nothing like sticking to it.
4: No,
2: stuck. What you said stuck to it.
4: Stuck to it, yeah. Ain't nothing like sticking to it. But yeah, but we stay committed to that,
2: yes,
4: man.
2: Yes, we have.
4: I don't wanna
2: no Politics
4: that.
2: Thursday, y'all, so, and we appreciate you listening. It is National Prosecco Day.
4: Who?
2: Prosecco.
4: Yeah.
2: Champagne.
4: Oh, okay.
2: Champagne.
4: Yeah.
2: International Left-Handers Day.
4: Come on.
2: Oh, I used to want to be left-handed so bad.
4: Really? I just wanted
2: to.
4: I didn't know want to write left-hand, but I did want to shoot left-hand.
2: Because of the way they held their hand,
4: yeah.
2: And it would be upside down, and
4: yeah.
2: I used to always want to be able to do that. I was like, I want to be left-handed.
4: Man, yeah.
5: I love the word ambidextrous.
2: Yes.
5: I love that word. Oh, I love it.
2: Yeah, I used to want to name my kid that.
5: Okay.
2: All right.
5: I'm glad
2: and
5: you
2: I was going to call him Dexter.
5: Oh,
2: hey,
5: God.
2: Listen.
5: Not Amber?
2: No.
5: All right.
2: Dexter.
5: Right on.
2: National Filet Mignon Day.
4: Oh, okay.
2: Filet Mignon.
4: Yeah. Filet Mignon.
2: Yeah. And it's Crayfish Party Day.
4: Crayfish?
2: Crayfish. I don't know. Isn't that like crawfish?
5: Crayfish.
2: Is crayfish a lot like crawfish?
5: Maybe.
4: That might be like
5: I ain't never heard
4: second
5: it.
4: Or third cuz.
2: Of crayfish.
5: It sounds like a shellfish, though.
2: Yeah.
5: I will say that.
2: Okay.
5: Crayfish.
2: Well, let's celebrate birthdays. Let's do it.
4: Come on.
2: Crayfish look like a crawfish.
5: Mm. Well, it do. Like kind of like a lobster a little bit.
2: Yeah.
4: Oh, damn.
5: Yeah. They don't look good.
2: All right, fine.
5: I don't think I want that.
2: Happy birthday goes out to the actress Dawn Lewis celebrating her birthday.
4: Dawn.
2: Remember from, what was it? From Hanging with Mr. Cooper.
4: Yeah.
5: Oh, yeah.
2: And Different World.
5: Okay, right on.
2: All right, and then basketball player DeMarcus Cousins is celebrating a birthday today,
4: man,
2: as well.
4: Big Boogie. Big Boogie just started following me, too.
2: Oh,
4: really?
2: DeMarcus?
4: Yeah.
2: Uh-oh,
4: yeah, DeMarcus Cousins.
2: Well, they discovered that comedy
4: that
2: special.
4: That comedy special, man.
2: And
4: I mean,
2: they
4: I got,
2: you.
4: Man, I got Boogie, Justin Timberlake following
2: nice.
4: Me now,
5: wow,
4: man.
5: That's
4: Tabitha Brown.
2: Nice.
4: The singer Lecrae.
5: Oh, wow.
4: And everything, man. So, yeah, it's giving me a nice little buzz
2: I
4: around
2: like
4: in the
2: it.
4: World,
2: I like
4: man.
2: It.
4: Yeah.
2: Nice little buzz. As a matter of fact, if you haven't seen J.J. Williamson's new comedy special, it's
5: check
2: called
5: it
2: Overlooked. Make sure you go to YouTube, subscribe to his YouTube channel. That would be the real J.J. from the Sip.
4: Two peas.
2: We're trying to get
4: now.
2: A million views, so make sure you go and watch his
4: Please.
2: Special, Overlooked.
4: It's
5: Come
4: worth
5: on.
4: It. It's worthy.
2: Yeah. Make sure you do that. Hey, listen, you know we kicked the show off with early morning memes.
4: Come on.
2: Mine just says this. When you first meet a man, that fake version of him be so fire, man. That fake
4: the
2: version
4: fake
2: of him?
4: Version, yeah.
2: Oh, my God. You be like, girl, I done met the one.
5: Yeah, he's sitting there representative, don't he?
2: Yeah, he does.
5: Yeah, he do. All right, I got one. Mine say, when black people don't want to do something, they say, damn, you should have said something sooner. That's how you know you wasn't going to do it in the first place.
2: That's black people.
4: Like, man.
2: Oh, man, you should have said something sooner.
5: Said something.
4: Hell to the
2: Such
4: no.
2: Such a lie.
4: All right, here we go. The streets ain't for everybody, so stay your ass on the sidewalk
5: Come on.
4: Before you snitch on somebody.
5: Mm. Come on.
4: The streets ain't for everybody.
2: No, they're not.
4: No,
2: yeah.
4: Man. So stay
2: but everybody want to be out in them.
4: Man, but, yeah, but they ain't for them.
2: Some of them you go, you ain't built for these streets.
4: At all.
2: At all, What's, no. Not at all.
4: Yeah.
2: All right, listen, that's how we kick the show off, early morning memes and where we dissect them. Hey, listen, on the way this morning, we got a dope discussion for all the parents. With school starting back, some campuses are banning cell phones.
4: Wow.
2: So we want to know, how do you feel about that? Plus, we got to also introduce you to one of our lucky entrepreneurs with our strong business spotlight. And by the way, with the month of August being, you know what, Black Business Month,
5: yeah.
2: We're certainly putting the spotlight on black businesses.
4: Oh,
2: and we're
4: going
2: to drop some money in your pockets with our $1,000 minute game. It's Thursday. Here we go. No Politics Thursday. It's Dee Dee in the morning.
0: Dee Dee in the morning. The hits that power the party all day long. Stax 92.1.
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1: Good morning, Didi.
2: Oh, you all right?
1: I got an issue right now. I got an issue with... I got an issue at home. Me and the husband had a very interesting...
2: Lord.
1: Okay.
2: Because a lot of the time when you come in with your issue, I'm not going to lie to you, big dog. You be the issue.
3: No, you do.
2: You be the issue. I be on Chris' side of it.
3: You be trying to tell the best story, man, but no.
1: Okay, let me tell you something. Number one, you guys know I'm not girly.
2: Sure.
1: What would you say my girly? On a scale of 1 to 10, what is my girly level?
2: 10 being the girliest.
1: 10 being girliest. What's my girly level?
2: Yeah,
3: I'm going to say about a 4.
1: Okay, what you say?
2: I say about a 1.4.
3: Damn.
2: I'm going to give you a little bit on it.
1: Okay, I'm not a girly girl.
3: Mm-mm.
1: Yeah. There's only one girly thing that I like in my life. You want to hear something?
2: What's that?
1: I love fresh flowers.
2: Oh, really?
1: Yep, that's the girl in me. That's the one girl.
3: That's
1: like,
3: it.
1: Let me tell you how much I realized. I was talking to a friend. I go, I'm not a girly girl. Like, I don't like getting my nails done. Mm. I don't like getting my nails done anymore. I used to like it.
2: Okay.
1: I can't stand getting my nails done. It's like a chore to me now. And I can't stand getting in that chair that's supposed to massage you. I feel like that chair be sexually assaulting me.
2: Facts.
1: I'm sorry.
2: And it hurt.
1: It hurt. Yeah.
2: And it hurt a lot of the time.
1: I realize this. I'm not girly girl. I don't like that chair. I don't like to get my nails done.
2: Yeah.
1: I don't like any. I have to get my lashes done all the time.
2: Oh, yeah.
1: Like, don't look right now. I got about 3 lashes left on the left eye, JJ.
2: Yeah, I see it. That's why I look lazy. Yeah. Like
1: I'm nervous to even wash these lashes because I feel like they're going to fall out.
2: Oh, God.
1: I got 3 lashes
3: your
1: on
3: lashes
1: the left.
3: Like it's giving the Boy Scout sign.
1: But I am girly about one thing, and it is flowers. So I tell the husband, I go, hey, you know what? We haven't had any fresh flowers. I want some fresh flowers. So when you go to Kroger, I said, can you go out to Kroger's?
2: Yeah.
1: Can you go to Kroger or Albertson's and get me some flowers when you go? I said, I need some flowers.
2: You asked them to get you flowers, Lord.
1: Because I was like, you know, he knows I like them, but he doesn't ever get them. So anyway, I told him, can you do me a favor? We're going to have guests. Can you give me some flowers?
2: Mm-hmm. Oh, God.
1: He don't come back with roses, right? A woman likes roses, and I like red roses, too. I like red roses, orange roses. I like roses.
2: Okay, what did he come back with?
1: This fool came back in there with some daisies they look like.
2: What? What's wrong with that?
1: Hold on. Carnations that were spray-painted. Guess what the bouquet was?
2: Huh?
1: It was a 4th of July bouquet, red, white, and blue. We are in August.
2: Chris.
1: He came in with some flowers that like they had been spray painted red, white, and blue. I said, why did you give me some flowers that are red, white, and blue? Why are you giving me some flowers?
2: You know why. They was on sale.
1: Exactly. Can I tell you something?
2: Past 4th of July sale.
1: That's what got me. The fact that you sat up there and brought me some red, white, and blue flowers, and they were wrapped in red, white, and blue. What the hell is this?
2: God.
1: It's not Labor Day or Memorial Day or 4th of July.
3: You got to keep in mind. It's still America.
1: Yeah, okay.
3: Still America.
1: All right. Come on. You can't pick up the rose. That's the one thing that he knows I like.
2: Hey,
1: like,
2: man.
1: That's the one girly thing in my life, you guys.
2: Roses are expensive. Hey, you picked up some roses?
1: You ever seen them over there at Kroger or Albertson's? You can get a dozen roses for $12 almost.
2: That's a good little chunk of change for some flowers that's going to die in 2 days. You ain't going to take care of them. You ain't going to do what it needs. You ain't going to clip them. You ain't going to take the leaves off of them. You ain't going to clip
1: the stem.
2: I'm going to
1: make them look pretty, but there ain't nothing about nothing in our house is red, white, and blue. Them red, white, and blue flowers didn't work. So we got into an argument over, and I said, you don't put no thought to it. I said, you know, it's the only girly thing I like in my life. The least you could do is get the kind of flowers I like, some roses.
2: See?
1: Instead, this dude gives me carnations and something else I can't pronounce. A chrysanthemum. Hell, I don't know.
2: What? My God,
1: and it was spray painted. They were spray painted red, white, and blue.
2: I would have said, ain't no pleasing you.
1: Because I ain't never seen a flower grow out red, white, and blue.
2: Oh,
1: you ever seen a red, white, and blue flower?
2: Yes.
3: Yeah.
1: You have not.
3: Yeah, we have.
2: I've seen one before.
1: Okay.
2: It was in a red, white, and blue garden.
1: A red, white, and blue garden?
2: Why you playing?
3: Nah.
1: What was that? Where was that garden at? The White House?
2: Shut up.
3: Every November when we vote,
1: hold on a second.
3: No.
1: Your president tore that up.
2: Oh, my God.
3: Okay.
2: For the ballroom, right?
1: No. Patio.
2: Yeah. I agree with Chris. I'm not going to lie to you. Like, roses are expensive. And then they also are very, what's the word?
1: Mm-hmm.
2: Like, you expect roses.
1: Mm-hmm.
2: You know what I'm saying?
1: Oh, yeah. But nobody expects some red, white, and blue.
2: Come
1: bouquet.
2: On. I'm trying to surprise you.
1: Don't you
2: I'm
1: dare.
2: I'm thinking outside the box. This the box. I'm outside.
1: Is that bad of me? Am I being ungrateful?
3: Yes.
1: Yeah.
3: Very. Very.
2: Yeah.
3: Very.
2: A tinge.
3: Ain't no damn tinge.
1: Okay.
3: You full blown. Ungrateful.
1: Okay. I told him, let me tell you something I told him. I said, you just don't listen. It's like this. What time I sent him, I said, hey, listen, when you go to the store, we're going to make hamburgers. No. Bring me Miracle. What did he bring me? Mayonnaise.
2: Mayonnaise.
1: Okay? It's like that time I told him, I said, when you go to Taco Bell, don't forget now, I need that hot sauce. I can't eat my taco without the hot sauce. What does he come in? He brought me the fire sauce. I said, there's a difference between the fire sauce and the hot sauce.
3: It is true.
1: He doesn't pay attention.
2: Yeah.
1: And he doesn't treat me with the respect of a man who says, I love my wife and I want to get her what she loves. Instead of the roses, he comes in with some red, white, and blue flowers. Okay.
2: Yeah. I'm going to hold your hand when I say this. Give her. Give me a hand. Mm-hmm. Come on.
1: Okay.
2: Come
1: on. All right. What?
2: You are the issue.
1: Give me my hand back.
3: Well, damn. And that was that girly right there. Right. The way she just snatched her hand back.
2: You know what? JJ, 0.4 is gone. Ain't no 1.4
3: it's
2: no
3: just
2: more.
3: One.
2: It's just one. On a scale
1: of one. I still have a problem with that. That's just somebody who ain't listening. I said, when the hell you see me buy some red, white, and blue flowers? All right. You know, I'm going to keep this attitude for the rest of the morning.
3: Well, no, don't do that.
1: All right. It's Dee Dee in the morning.
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0: Dax 92.1.
1: Good morning. It's Didi in the morning. Trey G. All right. So Trey was in here talking to us a little bit about something. And Trey, explain to everyone this conversation that we were having.
2: Yeah. So there was a poll done, right? There was a poll. You know, I'm a sucker for a good poll. Hold on.
1: I mean,
2: a good study.
1: Good to know. He said, I'm a sucker for a good poll.
2: I truly dislike you.
3: Yeah. When he said that, I put my head down like the ugly duckling.
1: All right, go ahead, Trey.
2: No, pause. A good survey. Yes, I am a sucker for a good study. Mm. A good survey. And there was a study done, and it says these are the top 10 worst places to take a first date.
1: Okay.
2: And women are the ones who actually answered this question.
1: Okay.
2: Okay? Came in at number, like 8% of women say they don't want to go to a movie theater.
1: Really?
2: On the first date. 8% of women.
1: 8%.
2: Only 8%, which is not bad, but I really don't like movies as a first date.
1: Really? You know, no guy ever took me on a date to a movie.
2: First date or any date?
1: Or any date. I never had a guy say, hey, let's go to the movie. They normally always took me out to eat. I guess they could hear my stomach growling. I don't know what the hell it was.
3: And then they want to have conversations instead of just sitting in there, you know, just looking in the movie and y'all looking at the corner of your eyes wondering what they doing or thinking.
1: Like on a first date, Trey, when you go to the movie, do you hold hands or anything on a first date? Even on a first date on a movie?
2: So this I be trying to get my little Mac on. You see what I'm saying? So when we cross the street or when we going into the movie theater, I get my hand back.
1: Cute.
2: Hey, grab my hand real quick.
1: Cute, hey, Trey. That's
2: come
1: cute.
2: Come on, I'm gonna lead you through.
3: Is it a hint if it take too long for her to grab your hand?
2: She don't like me.
3: Yeah, that's what I say too.
2: Yeah.
3: She don't like me.
2: If it take too long, she don't like me.
3: She don't like me.
2: But Didi, I hate to give you a compliment. You do have good conversation. That's probably why.
1: That's why. Yeah, the guys would take me to dinner.
2: You ain't never been to no theater.
1: No.
2: So this is another one. Women said 22% of women said they hate going to the club on the first date.
1: Yeah.
2: Do not take a woman to the club.
3: Nah.
1: I agree with that.
2: Yeah. Nah. I remember one time my mama said a dude took her to the club on the first date. She said that was the first and last time we ever went out with each other. Yeah. 25% of women said they do not want to go to an escape room on the first date.
1: Yeah. No.
2: Which I thought was interesting.
1: No.
2: An escape room is kind of dope.
1: I mean, it sounds fun, but we're not talking, are we?
2: We are. We communicate.
1: Oh, trying to get out of there.
2: Yeah.
1: And you see the skills and whether or not she's going to get frustrated at the fact
2: that. You see what I'm saying?
1: Yeah.
2: And you're trying to see if you are a good team.
1: Yeah, good point.
2: Okay. You see what I'm saying?
3: I like it.
2: But 25% of women said, do not take them to an escape room. 34% of women said, I don't want to go on a double date.
1: Really?
3: And for a first date?
2: No,
3: that ain't a good man.
1: No,
2: yeah.
1: It's not.
3: Good
2: I don't want to go on a double date. But I can see that one too, just because you start to compete with the couple that's across from you on the cool.
1: No, I hate that.
2: Yeah.
1: Competing with the couple. I hate when me and my husband have to do a couple's things, and now we gotta, if they're being affectionate, now he and I gotta be affectionate.
2: Right.
1: You know what I mean? That kind of stuff.
3: See them love it definitely. Like, yeah. All right, come on, dude.
1: Come on, let's do this. Yeah.
2: And don't get into no argument. Oh my God, it gets so awkward.
1: I love the awkward arguments with couples.
2: Do you?
1: Oh, my God.
2: Oh,
1: I love arguing with my husband. Everybody sit up there and look awkward. I'd be like, what?
2: I hate it. I hate it, man.
1: What?
3: Didi'll see them arguing, then she'll be like, you know what? Me and Chris just did the same thing.
1: Yeah. Then I start arguing with him. See?
2: See? I can't stand it. Didi, this one was actually on your list one time. 34% of women said they do not want to go shopping on a first date.
1: Yeah.
2: So don't take me grocery shopping.
1: But see, I heard that was supposed to be, I would go on a grocery shopping. Shopping date.
2: I don't think that's a bad one.
1: I would.
2: That'd
1: be so much fun to walk up and down the aisle and just talk and see what you pick out for your house.
2: And then y'all go home and cook
3: it. I wouldn't get that lettuce right there. You see how it's dead right there? You know what? I ain't think about
2: that. Not lettuce. Yeah. Then y'all go home and cook what y'all bought.
1: Yeah.
2: You know what I'm saying? That might be kind of romantic. They say 42% of women say they do not want to go to a gym class or swimming on a first date. 52% of women said they don't want to go to a video call or FaceTime on the first date. And then 65% of women rejected going to his house on the first date.
1: Yeah, no.
2: This was actually one of the highest ones. It says 66% of women said they don't want to go to a wedding on somebody's date.
1: No. We're not going to a wedding on a first date.
3: No hints.
2: I had a girl try to do me like that one time.
1: She wants you to go with her to a wedding?
2: Oh, my God. The wedding was out. It was about 6 months out. And she was like, oh, yeah, come with me to the wedding. I'm like, oh, God.
1: Did you say yeah?
2: No.
1: Oh.
2: No.
1: Why?
2: Because I don't like weddings, first of all. You got to dress up, all type of stuff. It's too stuffy.
1: Trey's like, I don't want to sit there and believe in love.
2: Facts, that too.
1: No, I don't want to go.
2: I want to see y'all lie to each other.
3: Yeah.
2: See y'all lie to each other like that.
1: Oh, God.
2: And now 80% of women said they do not want to meet somebody's family on a first date. That was the highest.
3: Oh, hell no.
1: Yeah, that ain't gonna work.
2: Do not introduce her to your family, fellas, on the first date. Yeah. She will run. Yeah.
1: All right. Thank you for that. Appreciate it. Absolutely. On the first date, y'all, it's Didi in the morning.
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6: Good morning, I'm Kirk Montgomery with 6 News. We have a reminder for those living in the city of Eaton Rapids. Crews will start working on the water system around 8 o'clock this morning. That means some areas of the city will experience a temporary water service interruption. The work will be conducted in the area of Water Street near downtown. Service will be restored as soon as that work is completed, but when that happens, some may notice temporary water discoloration. If that happens, just run cold water for several minutes until it clears. This morning, someone is waking up a billionaire after winning the 8th largest jackpot in a Powerball history. A single ticket sold in Illinois matched all 6 numbers in last night's drawing to win just more than $1 billion, or the cash option of $450 million. For the latest news, weather, and sports, watch 6 News.
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17: I'm Storm Tracker 6 meteorologist Katie Nicolau. Here with a look at your forecast. Today we'll have mostly cloudy to completely cloudy skies overhead with the chance for a few showers popping up later in the day. High temperatures will be in the low 80s today, dropping into the mid-60s overnight tonight. Friday looks nice with high temperatures in the low 80s and partly cloudy skies, leaving us with a dry end to the work week.
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3: Good morning. It's Dee Dee in the morning. I appreciate you listening. Let's get right into the hot topics, fellas, because NBA Youngboy is a huge star, right? Mm-hmm. But he got a real crazy relationship with that mama.
2: Sharonda.
3: Mm-hmm.
2: Yeah, Sharonda.
4: I mean, look
2: Sharonda.
4: At the name here.
3: Yeah, your mama named Sharonda.
4: Yeah. She's still a problem.
3: All right.
4: Okay, how old she is.
3: We got to talk about that, y'all. And did you hear what a university is doing? Did y'all hear what they're saying about the grades and things like that for some students? Let's get into it now. Here we go.
5: Let her cook.
6: Hot topics.
5: Woo.
6: Only on Dee Dee in the morning.
3: All right, so the first thing we got to talk about would have to be, yes, everyone, listen at this. University is getting rid of letter grades. Letter grades for some students. Take a listen.
7: One of the country's largest public universities will soon be doing away with letter grades for some freshmen to protect their mental health. Beginning next fall, instead of getting an A, B, C, or D, some first-semester freshmen at the University of Michigan will get only a pass or no credit, and neither designation will count toward their GPA. The university says this will allow students to explore a subject that may not come easily to them or take a course in a new field without the fear that a low grade may have long-term consequences.
2: Yeesh.
3: Okie dokie.
2: Yeah, I ain't gonna lie. I hate to say it. It might be getting a little soft.
3: It is.
2: It might be getting a little soft.
3: A very mamby-pamby society. Everyone, oh my God, I don't want to see my grade. It messes with my mental health. Come on.
2: It might be a little tender.
3: It is.
4: So now they ain't gonna give you no letter grade. So they gonna just replace it with damn, buddy. That's going to be a grade.
2: No.
4: Oh, another grade going to be, I see you.
2: Okay.
4: Okay. It's one right there. Another one is, keep pushing.
2: Stop.
4: And if your grades are bad, just give it up.
2: Oh, God.
3: Let me tell you what's so crazy. Yeah. I could have swore I just saw where they were saying how Gen X is the first generation that is...
2: not as intelligent
3: as the previous.
2: As the previous. Yeah,
3: they said Gen X is the... it's not very intelligent.
2: Hey, but they a lot more comfortable.
3: Yeah, but I'm just saying, Gen X, step it up. They talking about you. They say most generations are supposed to do better than the next. You're not doing better than what was before you, your predecessors.
2: Yeah.
3: They're saying you're
2: well,
3: dumber.
2: Okay? I ain't gonna lie to you, though. It's kind of hard to repeat what we did as millennials. You know what I'm saying? We set the bar extremely high.
3: Yeah. Gen X, come on now.
2: All right.
4: Come on through now.
3: Gen Z, whatever. Which one is it? Gen X?
2: It's Gen Z. It is Gen Z.
3: My bad. Gen Z. I don't know which one is which.
2: Gen Zers.
3: All right, listen, let's talk about NBA Youngboy and his mama. This is drama.
2: Speaking of Gen Zers, man, NBA Youngboy and his mama got into some heated back and forths on social media yesterday. So he did an interview with Funny Marco where basically he said that he would never, ever speak to his mom again. Guess why? Because of his mental health.
8: You know, I think my relationship with my mama used to be a big part of my anger until I told myself, like, it's just certain you can't fix, like, certain people you're not going to just bond with in the way that you expect or the way that you would desire. Basically, just long for and just hope for. So I started loving my mom from a distance. Like, today I never even, like, speak to her again. Like, we'll never talk again. I know this for a fact, but I love her. Like, I care. I hope she know that, too. I want her to know that.
3: Damn, Lil Wayne, the boy started talking out his throat.
4: Sound
3: like a frog.
2: Shut up.
4: Out the ribbon.
2: Well, we all have family members that you got to sometimes love from a distance. I think we figured out why as well. Sharonda is his mama, and she responded after he said that. And this is probably why he loving her from a distance.
9: I thought this was the video y'all made in Utah. When I was down there in front of Michael down there, I thought you said that in that video. When Funny Marco came to Utah and you were supposed to be doing the interview with him, and when I was at your house in the kitchen and he was there, I thought you said that in Utah. I thought this was that video. No, I ain't never been Korea. So you ain't gonna never make me out no liar about nothing. So keep my name out your mouth. And yeah, you said something bad. You always talking bad on me.
2: Yeah.
3: That's the mama?
2: That's the mama. That's the mama, Sharonda.
4: Yeah.
2: Sharonda did not appreciate that.
3: All right. I ain't got nothing else to say.
2: Oh, Lord.
4: Mama gonna start going viral soon.
2: Mama
4: finna get them clicks.
2: Absolutely.
3: Oh, Lord. Let's talk about Young Miami. I'm gonna move on. That's too much drama for me. Hey, guess what? It's bringing back memories of my childhood. Move on.
2: Oh, God. Young Miami got the song of the summer, is what they've been telling everybody, man. Mm-hmm. Spin that. Now she's talking about who she might have on the remix. They say it's allegedly Drake, but she's dropping other clues.
1: Said that Drake was on the top of that remix list. Mm-hmm. Have we made any progress in that area?
6: Remix progress, yes.
1: He picked up the phone, talk to me.
6: I think Drake, like, busy giving away gifts, gifted women.
1: Probably the greatest trick of all time. Mm-hmm. Like, with Drake being the greatest trick of all time, I feel like it only is right that he should be on what might be what, the greatest trick and song of all time.
6: Thank you. Drake, you see this interview, right?
1: You get me.
6: I got a crazy remix though.
1: Well, talk to me a little bit. Like, what's up?
6: It's a crazy remix.
1: What? In what way? Give me a hint.
6: It's one of my favorite rappers.
1: Okay.
6: And a GOAT.
1: I'm sure that your fans will be able to figure this out.
6: Okay.
1: Okay.
3: Hmm. Well, then, where is it? Where's the remix? It's coming soon.
2: If Bob Man D-Lo is on the remix, just say that.
3: All right.
2: Yeah.
3: All right.
2: It's coming soon, though.
3: I mean, all that whispering going on, I was like, can we speak up here? Hey, listen, coming up, we got $1,000 for you next. Play our $1,000 minute game, all right? It's Didi in the morning.
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1: Good Thursday morning. All right. JJ Williamson took that bell this morning, boy.
2: I love the bell.
1: I know it.
2: Thank
1: I
2: y'all
1: know
2: for,
1: you
2: know,
1: indulging you and allowing
2: and
1: that.
2: Me yeah. to allow me to do that. I greatly appreciate it.
1: What you chewing on this early in the morning? What is that, candy?
2: Yeah.
1: That's a breakfast of champions.
2: Oh, my God. Candy?
1: Yeah, candy.
2: And why do we put candy on just on one side of our mouth?
1: Yeah, so you ain't supposed a cavity to, on the other.
3: It's a dentist listening right now, like, oh, come see me.
2: Come yeah. right.
1: His big grown ass eating some candy.
2: Yeah. My right. They just text me saying 11 o'clock is available.
1: Oh, right. God. Trey G, what's trending?
3: Hey, so what was it? First, we couldn't eat lettuce. Then we couldn't eat bacon. I think at one point they had recalled bacon. Yep. They also recalled jalapenos. You couldn't eat jalapenos for a little while. Now, you couldn't eat eggs for a little while.
1: Now what we can eat?
3: Now they have recalled about 30,000 pounds of beef.
1: Oh,
3: it's been recalled after it was imported, but it wasn't investigated before it hit shelves.
1: Oh, come on.
2: Damn.
3: So there is a beef recall of 30,000 pounds. I think it came from like Argentina,
1: wait,
3: if I'm not mistaken.
1: We also can't drink water, right?
3: Yeah, can't drink water. Yeah,
1: you know, jalapeno, like you said.
3: Yeah,
1: but damn.
2: But damn, whoever didn't inspect that damn meat, man, they need to be fired.
1: Hell, you
2: come
1: know
2: on, now, how you just gonna throw the meat on the shelf?
1: At this point, I'm just gonna get me some sun-kissed tuna.
2: Yeah.
1: Let me get me some Charlie tuna.
3: As nasty as it is, it ain't never been no recall on it.
1: Yeah, that's what I'm saying. Yeah. You better get you a can of Spam.
2: Yep. Matter of fact, I want that. I want to see the fish with the glasses on the side.
3: Oh, my God.
1: That's Charlie tuna.
2: That's Charlie,
1: All right, coming up, we got the five things you need to know to start your day. Next, it's Dee Dee in the morning.
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4: You guys are great.
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4: Hey, welcome to the show. Good morning. It's Didi in the morning, and what a wonderful day it is going to be. It is Thursday. It is No Politics Thursday on the show.
5: NPT.
4: Yes, it is. Show good morning you. To you, Trey.
5: Good morning to you.
4: Hey, good morning to comedian J.J. Williamson.
6: Good morning, good morning, good morning, good people.
4: Let's get right to the five things you need to know to start today.
7: Number one. The five things you need to know right now on Didi in the morning.
4: First thing you need to know right now, you know, as we talk about is No Politics Thursday on this show. Guess what? Hollywood is saying no politics at all. Have y'all heard what's going on?
8: Oh, wow.
4: They said some of the Hollywood stars now are going quiet as they're rethinking speaking out on politics.
8: I can see that.
4: According to the reports, they're saying, you know, you got the big midterms coming up, and they're saying that right now, a lot of your celebs are like, nah, maybe it's best we don't say a word.
8: Yeah.
4: They're now saying that the Hollywood stars said they're putting a freeze on speaking out about politics. They said probably feeling burned by the 2024 White House race. Mm-hmm. And so they said in recent months, you're noticing Dwayne The Rock Johnson ain't saying nothing. Paris Hilton. You don't even hear LeBron saying anything political hardly anymore.
8: Yeah. I think it's a lose-lose.
4: Yeah, Eric Benet. Remember at one point, Eric Benet, yeah. And remember he came out and said, Stevie Wonder called him and said, pump your brakes on all that political talk.
8: Yeah.
6: Because I'm tired of seeing you talk about it.
4: Yeah. But they were saying that the crazies on the other side could say something, do something. Yo. I stopped doing a lot of political. Like, if I put up something political, I'll leave it up for maybe 24 hours, then I take it down.
8: Yeah.
4: And my reason is because people start fighting up under the comments on my page, and I hate that negativity. Yeah. We got to stop
8: that. That's annoying.
4: Yeah, but they're saying all the actors rethinking it.
6: Oh, man, that's crazy. Well, let's talk about the NBA, man. You know, if the Lakers starting to crumble, I'm talking about not just the team, but the whole franchise.
8: Mm.
6: I just think, man, you know, because a couple years ago they got sold. You know, Jerry sat down and gave it to his daughter, Jenny. Now, you know, LeBron is gone. So now, man, somebody just bought the Lakers for $12.5 billion.
4: Did they buy it?
6: They bought them, man. Josh Kushner and Bob Iger just bought the Lakers for a record $12.5 billion.
8: Dang.
4: Okay, let me tell everybody, first of all, Bob Iger, he used to run ABC News Channel, the whole channel of Disney. He used to run ABC Disney for years as Bob Iger.
6: Damn.
4: Josh Kushner is the brother of Ivanka Trump's husband. Her husband is Jared Kushner.
8: I knew I'd heard that name before.
4: Jared Kushner is Ivanka's husband. This is his brother. His name is Josh Kushner.
8: Oh, wow.
4: Yeah.
8: That's a lot of money.
6: That's a lot of money.
4: $12.5 billion.
6: The fact that somebody got that.
8: Lord,
4: in their back pocket.
8: You just give me a taste of that money, man.
6: I just want the crumbs.
4: I'm surprised LeBron didn't say he put some of his billion in that.
8: Oh, no. He's still playing.
6: Yeah, he's still playing.
4: Yeah, right.
8: Speaking of playing, can we talk about Ray J? It feel like Ray J get on the internet and just play all day is what he does, it feel like. Now, he was doing an interview the other day, and he was speaking about Diddy parties. Ray J said if he don't miss nothing else, he miss a good Puffy party.
9: Diddy parties.
10: Oh. There were times where there was nowhere else I wanted to be. So free Diddy.
11: What's up? I'm Ray J, and this is Swiped.
9: The Odyssey.
11: The Odyssey?
9: The new movie, Christopher Nolan movie. Runtime, 2 hours, 48 minutes.
11: And what is it about?
9: The Odyssey. Are you a movie guy? Do you like going to the movie theaters?
11: I'm a movie guy, but I like shooting them.
9: Orlando Brown.
11: I don't like Orlando. I gotta beat him up. I got a plan, and Zeus expects a great show and a great fight. And in order to do that, I feel like I gotta either win or I gotta lose drastically.
10: Oh. Well, no. I don't know. I like the baby oil cream, the thicker kind. There's baby oil where it feels like water. And water, the watery kind, I mean, you really can't, like, you know, Jack.com.
4: Okay.
8: Yeah, he definitely be playing all day is what it feel like on the internet. But somebody who is not playing, Michelle Obama, you know, she has her In My Opinion podcast with her and her brother Craig.
4: Mm-hmm.
8: She actually just announced that it is official right now. Tomorrow, she said, on IMO podcast, we present to you the queen of hot girl summer herself, at Meg Thee Stallion. I'm not sure if y'all ready for it with the flame emoji.
6: Man,
8: Michelle Obama, Meg Thee Stallion, and Craig gonna be sitting down at the table.
4: Mm-hmm. I saw a video. Boy, Michelle Obama was looking good in a nice outfit.
8: She looks very beautiful.
4: Yeah, she looked good. You can tell she got her a stylist, but she was like, brother, you out. You on your own. Good luck on how you look on this podcast.
6: Damn.
4: For real. She walked in designer down.
8: Her and her brother got the same mouth.
4: Yeah, you look.
6: Oh, yeah.
8: They got the same mouth, don't they?
4: Yeah, they do.
8: I said, boy, them jeans strong.
4: Yeah. Yeah. All right.
6: Tongue be in the way.
4: All right. I'm going to keep it moving. Hey, guess what? Those right there are your five. We need somebody to play our $1,000 minute game. You answer 10 questions correctly with cash this morning at 833. Talk to Dee Dee.
6: That's 833-825-5233.
4: It's Dee Dee in the morning.
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1: All right, it's Dee Dee in the morning. We're going to play our $1,000 minute game. We got us a contestant here in a second. But guys, I thought this right here was kind of interesting. They said pizza came in second on a list of foods most likely to wreck your diet. Pizza. What comes next? Pizza and what else will wreck your diet?
2: Ooh.
3: Hamburgers.
1: No.
2: That's what I thought too. Spaghetti.
1: No. Oh, I made some good spaghetti the other day.
3: You still got some too.
2: What food besides? Because pizza is very heavy.
1: Yeah.
2: Pizza is. Can we get a clue? A hint?
1: No.
2: Nah, damn.
3: Wreck your diet.
2: Golly. Okay.
1: Pizza,
2: well.
1: You gotta get a hint.
3: How about Cokes?
1: Who?
3: Coca-Cola.
1: No.
2: Oh, soda is really bad. Yeah. What's the answer? Go on, get us the answer.
1: You ready?
2: Yeah.
1: Chinese food.
2: Ugh, really?
1: You don't like Chinese? I love me some good Chinese food.
2: I like it. It's just low on my list. It's like 4-5.
1: No.
2: It's high on yours?
1: Yeah, I like Chinese food.
3: It's not high.
1: Yeah, give me some good Chinese food with a nice egg roll.
2: Really? Okay. But I always thought Chinese food was actually kind of good for you.
1: Because
2: it fills you up fast and they don't use a lot of like grease and stuff.
1: Like, what about Thai food? You like Thai food? I love Thai food.
2: Too spicy.
1: Oh, my God,
2: spicy.
1: I love it. I can't believe it.
2: You like spicy food.
1: I like spicy food.
2: Yeah, it's because
1: you like Indian food? Indian food is good too.
2: You know what? I do like a little bit of butter chicken.
1: Yeah.
2: I do like some butter chicken.
1: Now, the only one I'm not crazy for is Greek food.
2: Oh, really?
1: Yeah.
2: I like Mediterranean.
1: I don't know what it is. I think it's more of the dill and things like that I think I taste in it. I don't know what it is.
2: You don't like that pickle, huh?
1: Not too much of it.
2: I know it.
1: All right.
3: Just keep me some old good soul food and I'm good.
1: JJ like some hog maw, crackling cornbread.
3: Boy, what you talking about? Cabbage.
1: Neck bones.
3: You know what?
1: Let's get into the game.
4: Gizzards. Get it done in 60 seconds.
1: Gizzards.
4: A minute to win it with the $1,000 minute game. A Dee Dee in the morning exclusive.
1: All right, this is Jay. Hey, Jay.
5: What's going on?
1: All right,
3: Jay, what's good with you this morning, my brother?
5: Oh, man, slow boogie.
3: On your way to work, or you just getting off?
5: No, I'm finna take these kids to school.
3: Man, are you glad they're going back to school now?
5: Yeah, I can sleep, get some peace.
3: Yeah. That summer will be hell on you, don't it?
5: Man.
3: Save a little money and everything, man.
2: Jay sound like he go get food without his kids all the time.
1: Right?
5: All the time.
2: When they in school.
5: And eat it in the car.
3: Yeah. Right. Why you drop them off?
1: Damn, Jay. All right, listen, hey, we got some extra cash for you. Let's spin this wheel and see what we can get. Here we go.
4: DG.
6: JJ from the SIP.
4: Trey G.
6: JJ from the SIP.
4: No bonus.
3: Hey, Jay, you don't need that money, man, because you finna get this $1,000 right now, man. Hakuna I believe
2: Matata.
3: In you, brother.
2: Hakuna Matata.
3: Okay.
1: Right.
3: Now, look, man, if you don't know the answer, please say pass. We got time. We're going to come back to it, all right?
5: All right.
3: Let's get this early morning money. Here we go. Name something good that happened to you this week.
5: I woke up.
3: Hey, man. When was the last time you paid someone a compliment?
5: Yesterday.
3: Okay. What year did the first iPhone go on sale?
5: Oh, man. 2003.
3: Uh-uh. Okay. What U.S. president appears on a $2 bill?
5: Pass.
3: Okay. What city is known as the birthplace of jazz? You heard me.
5: Utah.
3: Uh-uh, damn. Hell no.
1: Utah.
3: Hell no. Which black sitcom?
5: New Orleans.
3: Yeah, all right. Which black sitcom centered around the Winslow family?
2: Come on. No.
1: Pass.
5: Pass.
3: All right. How old is rapper NBA YoungBoy?
5: 24.
3: Uh-uh.
2: Keep going.
5: 25.
3: Uh-uh. One.
5: Damn. 20.
3: Don't worry about
2: six?
3: It.
2: There you go.
3: What movie quote? Yes. Kimbo!
1: 4 out of 10.
3: Let me hold some. Yeah,
1: Four out of eight. Y'all didn't even get to 10.
3: Yeah.
1: You got half of them.
3: Utah threw us off.
1: Yeah, it did. Utah for jazz.
3: That threw us off. Boy.
1: All right, here we go.
5: Utah jazz. I was thinking about the basketball team.
3: Oh.
1: Now that you say it, it don't make no sense, does it? They call it Utah jazz.
3: It still don't make
1: it still
3: no sense.
1: Right.
3: There ain't no jazz up there.
1: All right, here we go. You missed this one. What year did the iPhone go on sale? 2007. What U.S. president appears on the $2 bill? That would be Thomas Jefferson.
3: Mm-hmm.
1: All right. You missed this. Which black sitcom centered around the Winslow family? Family Matters. And what movie is the quote, kinfolk? Let me hold some. That would be J.J. Williamson from Johnson Family Vacation. Now, you got 4 out of 8. $10 every correct answer. We added $40, but you spun the wheel and got no cash.
3: Yeah.
1: All right, you know what? That's $40. No, nobody can leave our show with less than $50. Come on, Jay. $50, right? You're a $50 winner. Why don't you do me a favor? Tell everybody the show that gave you a shot at $1,000.
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1: On Dee Dee in the Morning.
3: All right, y'all. This right here is Crystal. Hey, Crystal.
4: Hey.
3: Hey. So you hit us up and you were like, I want to be on the Mad Minute. Who are you going to make mad?
4: I'm going to make my granny mad.
3: What are you going to tell your granny?
4: I'm going to tell my granny that I went up to my car lot and they told me that I was behind. And they told me if I didn't pay, then they was going to take my car.
5: Hello? Can you hear me?
4: Uh-huh. Okay, so granny, I came up here to my car lot to see like if they could fix that back tire on my car, but they told me that they wasn't going to fix it because I was behind on my payments. And I was like, I know I made my payments because I even had receipts. And she was like, well, it's not showing up here in our system. And then she was like, you need to come up with the money to make your car payment or we just going to throw all your stuff out of your car and take the car back.
5: Okay, I don't have any money, Naina.
4: Hold on, Granny, because she come back in here and she cussing me out and stuff. She,
3: I don't know what they always do. She
4: got an attitude.
3: They always come up in here and do this, knowing they can't afford it. Let me talk to her.
4: They won't let me in my car.
3: Let me talk to her.
5: Yes, ma'am.
3: Hello, ma'am. Hi, this is Mrs. Applewhite. Who am I talking to?
5: You talking to
3: her
5: grandmother.
3: Okay. Hi, ma'am. It looks like we got a problem. She said that she had a problem with her tire, but once we look through the file, she is behind. We need her to get the money up here today, or we are taking the car right now.
5: Well, honey, I'm going to tell you.
3: Wait, hold on a second. Ma'am, I'm not your honey. Can you talk to me professionally?
5: I listen to you. Give her a chance to go to work, and we'll try to
3: ma'am,
5: work
3: we
5: on
3: already,
5: your
3: she knew she couldn't afford this when she got it. She knew that your family didn't have the money to do it. You shouldn't have got the car and signed for it. So we are going to have to take that. We're going to need the money here in the next 10 minutes.
5: But baby, you know.
3: No, I'm not your baby, ma'am. I'm not your baby. Can you talk to me in a professional manner?
5: God bless you, baby. Who do you think you're speaking to?
3: Do you understand who you're speaking to, ma'am?
5: I know who I'm talking to. You need to shut up. If I ask one of y'all, Naina, I'm sniffing this radio station, I'm going to hurt you. I'm going to hurt you real good.
3: Even if I work at the radio station?
5: I'm going to get every last one of y'all.
3: I know that's right. Hey, Verdell, this is the Mad Minute, girl. Yeah.
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7: Good Thursday morning. I'm Megan Maselli with 6 News. Next fall, the University of Michigan will start a grade-covering pilot program, dropping letter grades for certain students. That means all incoming freshmen in the College of Literature, Science, and the Arts will only receive either a pass or a no credit rather than the typical A through F letter grades during their first semester. The college says this is meant to benefit students' mental health and help them get acclimated to the demands of a University of Michigan education. The CDC's most recent data shows that cyclosporiasis infections have topped 24,000, but the rate of increase appears to have slowed. Illnesses were first isolated to shredded lettuce served at Taco Bell in 9 states. But health officials have since learned that lettuce was also distributed to food services, retail stores, and restaurants. For the latest news, weather, and sports, be sure to tune into 6 News, and we're always online at WLNS.com.
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11: Hey, in Michigan, this is Ian Cressman, the WLNS Sports Department. The Detroit Tigers lost to the Cleveland Guardians last night, 6-4. The Guardians scored 2 runs in the first inning off Framber Valdez. The Tigers would tie things up in the bottom of the inning, but Joe Adell would hit a go-ahead home run in the 5th that gave the Guardians the lead for good. The rubber match of the series is going to be at 1:10 this afternoon. The even tougher news of the day, though, for the Tigers was that they had to put Riley Green on the 10-day injured list due to a right hamstring sprain. The Tigers are 3.5 games back in the American League Central and just 1 game back of the final wild card spot in the American League. Have a good Thursday.
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12: I'm Storm Tracker 6 meteorologist Katie Nicolau. Here with a look at your forecast. Today we'll have mostly cloudy to completely cloudy skies overhead with the chance for a few showers popping up later in the day. High temperatures will be in the low 80s today, dropping into the mid 60s overnight tonight. Friday looks nice with high temperatures in the low 80s and partly cloudy skies, leaving us with a dry end to the work week.
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2: Hey, good morning. It's Didi in the morning. Everybody is here on a, what is today, you guys? Is it Thursday?
3: Thursday.
2: It sure is. No politics Thursday, right? Hey, listen, we got to get right into the hot topics because Shannon Sharp says, why does Shannon have a microphone? Why do we give him a microphone?
4: Because people listening.
3: Yeah, podcast mics are affordable.
2: Damn it. They are. You can get them anywhere, right? Yo, Best Buy, Amazon, Walmart, Target, Walgreens. Damn. Right.
4: Timu.
2: Yeah. Timu. The mics we got, you can't get them anywhere.
4: Nah. We built these ourselves.
2: Yeah, right. Yeah. Let's get into our hot topics, y'all. Here we go.
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2: 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So, biggest story in sports, right? There's two big ones. There's the L.A. Lakers.
4: Being sold.
2: Yeah.
4: And then my man, Russell Westbrook, is hanging up his tennis shoes, his basketball shorts, and jersey after 18 years.
7: This swing isn't finished yet. That's not a mistake. We left it this way on purpose. Because whatever's next, the mentorship, the foundation, the kids who are going to grow up wanting to move just like he did, that part hasn't been built yet either. Were you ever afraid of what happens after the game stops needing you? This wing isn't finished. Neither is he. And that's the point. Last question. Now that you decided to step away from everything on your own terms, what are you the most proud of?
3: No, it was like a farewell video, basically.
4: And that was Michael B. Jordan.
3: Yeah, narrating it.
4: And a farewell to Russell Westbrook.
3: Yeah.
2: Okay.
4: Yeah.
3: He did it the way he wanted to, just like his career.
4: Yeah.
3: His whole career, he did it the way he wanted to. Yeah. So his exit was the exact same way.
2: I didn't know if that was for LeBron retiring. I was like, what is this?
3: Oh,
2: is this?
3: God.
4: No, see, come on now.
3: No. Russell hadn't actually put out a statement just yet.
2: Yeah.
3: But that video was pretty much the statement that he made.
2: 18 years he played,
4: 18
2: right?
4: years.
8: No championship.
4: He played for about six different teams.
2: Hold on a second. He had no championship?
4: No championship.
8: Yeah, no championship.
4: He'd been to one championship finals with the Oklahoma City Thunder.
2: And how many teams did he play for?
4: About six.
2: And he didn't get no championship.
4: No championship.
2: So then y'all want to dog out my man who works at different teams and then can get championships.
3: Come on.
4: Russell has never been considered a GOAT.
3: What?
4: You know what I mean? Not a GOAT. Not a GOAT.
2: I'm not going to mess with you, man.
4: Y'all going to tell you now.
2: Scotty
3: Pippen.
4: See, y'all going to make me take my teeth out now.
3: He sound like Scotty Pippen the other day.
4: Take my teeth out now. All
3: right.
2: I don't feel like arguing this early in the morning.
4: I'm throwing tooths.
2: Tooths.
4: Yeah.
2: Hey, let's talk about Carrie Hilson. What is it she said about Kelly Rowland and them?
3: She was basically talking about, you know, the past history that she's had with Beyonce and Kelly Rowland. They would not let that beef die from like 10, 20 years ago. She pretty much is talking about their history with each other. Check this out.
9: Has there been any, since you talked about it publicly, any outreach either on your end or on Beyonce's camp, mutual friend, you directly or anything to like just reach out or anything at all?
10: No. There's been conversations with some of the players involved, but not from her camp. I don't think it really mattered to her like that. You know what I mean? I just like to think that she has that kind of vision, you know?
9: I am curious, what was your relationship with Kelly Rowland?
10: We were fine. Mm. We were fine. It was fine. I never sensed or felt any, like, ill will from her to me about that. Like, we, you know, we got through that just fine.
2: Man, that girl's career is going to always be about her relationship with Beyonce. Have y'all noticed that?
3: Yeah.
2: It's like, dang.
3: Hilson was a great writer in her own right. You know what I'm saying? Like, it was so much more to her than just that Beyonce beef.
2: I know, because she's like, damn it, can y'all let this go? It's 800 years later.
3: Big facts.
2: Damn it. Nah. Hey, finally, Shannon Sharp. What do you do on this microphone now?
3: Shannon Sharp is basically interviewing a comedian, if I'm not mistaken.
4: Takara Williams.
3: Takara Williams. And he was speaking about passing gas in front of your partner and using the bathroom in front of your partner as well. Hold on now.
11: Pass gas in front of me.
10: Okay. Oh.
11: That's a no-no.
10: Okay. That's a no-no for me.
11: Yeah.
10: I don't do it.
11: You wouldn't pass gas in front of your man, would you?
10: No.
11: That's why you single. I'm gonna be single then. I'm gonna stay single.
10: You know, I've said this to women before. I said, men have us on a pedestal.
0: We're the princesses.
11: Yes.
0: And they want to keep us up there.
11: Mm-hmm.
0: My mom always told me a man should never know when you're going to the bathroom to do number two, and he should never know when you should never pass gas in front of him. That's what my mom always said.
11: Thank you.
0: Unless you sleep or something.
11: That's forgiven.
0: But deliberately, my mom just said it should never happen.
11: I might wake you up and say you might need to go to the bathroom.
3: Golly. Okay. You can't pass gas in front of your partner, though?
2: Right.
3: No, I don't know how comfortable y'all are with each other.
4: Yeah. That's not true love to me.
3: Yo. I ain't gonna lie to you. I do agree with him a tad bit, like a little bit. I've never passed gas in front of somebody that I was dating. I'm just not comfortable with it. But if they do it in front of me, it's fine. It's 100% fine.
4: I'd be in the kitchen with you. Why are you cooking?
2: All right, fine. On that note, all right, everybody, listen, there you go. Those right there are your hot topics. Now, coming up next hour, a certain NFL player left a big impression on J.J. Williamson. Find out who it was coming up. It's Dee Dee in the Morning. Dee Dee in the Morning, the hits that power the party all day long. 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

0: Nowadays, everybody wanna talk like they got something to say, but nothing comes out when they move their lips, just a bunch of gibberish. 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
3: All right, hey, good morning. It's Didi in the morning, and we need to have a conversation about moving on, according to J.J. Williams. Yeah. You got into it with somebody, right?
4: I got into it, man. My best friend, Marvin.
3: Your boy. No talking to Marvin.
4: Man, so Marvin's sister is like my sister as well. Marvin's sister was best friends with my wife, Keisha, who passed away a couple of years ago. So I posted a picture of me and my friend online. During Halloween.
3: No.
4: And she had a problem with it.
5: Oh, wow.
4: She had a problem with it. So she reached out to me and like, JJ, what are we doing? We posting now?
3: No, she didn't, posting JJ. She didn't.
4: I said, what are you talking about? I saw your Halloween picture, man. You had another female in there. I just wanted to know. Have you moved on already? Because
3: that is a Halloween picture from last year.
4: Right. From last year. So she called, man, and we were just discussing about moving on. I said, well, no, I mean, it was just a friend at the time and everything, man. So she had a problem with me posting another female.
5: Oh, wow.
4: Even though it's been 3 years.
5: Wow. Okay.
4: It's been 3 years. So, you know, I was like, well, Sharon, when do you feel like it's time appropriate for me to start dating again?
3: Now,
5: I don't know if that's on her to decide, though,
4: yeah,
5: at the same
4: it's
5: time.
4: Not. I mean, she is truly family, so, you know, right. I value her opinion.
5: And I get that.
4: And everything. I'm like, well, damn, Sherry, you know.
3: So what Sherry is looking at, which, by the way, we didn't just put her out there.
4: Well, I ain't going to say her last name.
3: Okay, but what Sherry is looking at, if this was last year during Halloween, that was 2 years since your wife had passed.
5: Right, that timeline.
3: So she's thinking 2 years is too soon?
4: Too soon.
3: For you to date.
4: To start dating or, you know, even, you know, just going out on a date right now, man. So we went back and forth. Like, well, I had to let her know, like, hey, Sherry, I'm not trying to move on fast. I'm not for to get married. Right. I'm not for to move in with no one or nothing like that. But I would like to start, you know, getting to know somebody.
5: Yeah, and you should do it without having to feel guilty about who's watching and,
4: exactly.
5: know, should I post this or should I not post that? Because I want somebody to say something.
4: Yeah, man.
3: But you got to remember where Sherry's position is. She was your wife's bestie.
4: Best friend. And I get it.
3: Yeah.
4: I didn't say she was out of line or she was wrong. I mean, she just gave me her opinion and everything.
5: Well,
4: so.
5: Well, you ain't got to say it. I'll say it for you.
4: Yeah.
5: I'll say it for you. You a little out of line.
4: Just a tad bit.
5: Not you.
3: Miss Sherry,
5: with all due respect, because I know that's your people.
4: Yeah.
5: With all due respect, Miss Sherry, you a little out of line. Just a tad. Just because I do know that that's your friend.
3: Yeah.
5: But at the same time, this is now my life.
3: Yeah.
5: Like, I honored my wedding vows with my wife.
4: Yes.
5: 100%. You know what I'm saying?
4: To death do we part.
5: To death do us part. I did my part of that. You know what I'm saying? Now it's time for me to go out and find my happiness. I have to be happy.
4: I want to be happy, and I would like to have somebody in my life.
5: Right.
3: I think the person that would concern me more than anything, more than, as Trey would say, Miss Sherry, the one that would concern me is your son and how he feels.
4: How my son feels.
3: To me, that's what matters more than anybody and anything.
4: Absolutely.
3: How does he feel about you dating someone?
4: And we have definitely sat down and talked about that, man. He said, Dad, you know, at first, I didn't want you to, you know, see anybody else.
3: Mm-hmm. Mm-hmm.
4: But I understand we must move on with our lives, man. You know, I think Mom would like for you to move on and find you another significant other in there. So he's fine with it. So I definitely got his blessings.
3: You think your wife would have wanted you to move on?
4: Absolutely.
3: Fast or slow?
4: Probably slow.
3: Yeah.
4: See, and I feel like I am kind of going slow.
5: I was about to say, I don't think 2 years is fast, though.
3: I don't either.
5: I don't think 2 years
4: is fast.
5: I don't think it's fast. I think that give yourself enough time to grieve, and then you dipping your toe in the water.
4: You know what I'm saying? And, you know, and just a little pinky toe. I ain't trying to put the whole foot in yet. You know, the heel's still dry.
5: Oh, God.
3: I tell my husband, something happened to me, let me tell you something. I'm going to need you to mourn me for a good 5-7 years, dude.
5: Oh, no. Nah.
4: Come on now.
5: Hell, God. He going to bring his other girl to the funeral.
4: Yeah.
5: They gonna be at the funeral looking at you.
3: There she go.
4: Look, she gonna be going through a drawer and find no bitch. What you want me to do with this?
3: You wanna keep it or throw it out?
4: You wanna keep this or you want I mean, because it's been 5 years now.
5: What you want me to do with this?
4: It's some grease on it now.
3: So,
4: we just had a, we went back and forth. And, no beef, nothing.
3: I agree with you, but I think 2 years is enough. I do. I think 2 years.
4: I do, too.
3: You know, if you're respectful, you've been respectful about it and everything. How about her family? How about your wife's family? How do they?
4: They gave me their blessings as well. Like, you are still going to be family, even if you move on and find you.
3: Oh, so Miss Sherry the only one hanging on.
4: Miss Sherry the only one hanging on right now.
5: Oh, Lord. Which I get it, though. Like you said, that's her friend.
3: That's her friend.
5: But I do like what Dee Dee said. Your son is really the only person.
4: That's my main concern, man. My son, how he really felt about me.
3: Well, I just want everybody to know something right now. Your DMs are about to just be flooded now. Now that everyone knows you out there and you open now. You ready?
5: Oh, yes. You outside?
3: You ready?
4: I'm outside.
5: You outside?
4: I'm outside.
3: Yeah.
4: I ain't trying to ride too far. But I'm outside.
3: There's a lot of ladies that would love to, be that shoulder for you to lean on and cry on.
4: Yeah.
3: Give them your social media. Okay.
4: Holler at your boy. Let's see what's happening out here. Holler at your boy, the real JJ from the Sip.
3: Two piece. Oh, you know they gonna holler. Now you got that special too and you making money? Got that comedy special?
5: That heel about to get wet.
3: Yeah, go hit him up, ladies. Go hit him up. He's back outside now.
4: Outside.
3: All right, it's Dee Dee in the morning.
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0: 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Stax 92.1.
1: Good morning, Didi.
2: Oh, you all right?
1: I got an issue right now. I got an issue at home. Me and the husband had a very interesting. Okay.
2: Because a lot of the time when you come in with your issue, I'm not going to lie to you, big dog. You be the issue.
1: No,
3: you do.
2: You be the issue. Right. I be on Chris' side of it. Right.
3: You be trying to tell the best story, man, but no.
1: Okay, let me tell you something. Number one, you guys know I'm not girly.
2: Sure.
1: What would you say my girly? On a scale of 1 to 10, what is my girly level?
2: 10 being the
1: girliest. 10 being girliest. What's my girly level?
2: Yeah,
3: I'm going to say about a 4.
1: Okay, what you say?
2: I say about a 1.4.
3: Damn.
2: I'm going to give you a little bit on it.
1: Okay, I'm not a girly girl.
3: Mm-mm.
1: Yeah. There's only one girly thing that I like in my life. You want to hear something?
2: What's that?
1: I love fresh flowers.
2: Oh, really?
1: Yep, that's the girl in me. That's the one girl.
3: That's
1: like,
3: it.
1: Let me tell you how much I realized. I was talking to a friend. I go, I'm not a girly girl. Like, I don't like getting my nails done. Mm. I don't like getting my nails done anymore. I used to like it.
2: Okay.
1: I can't stand getting my nails done. It's like a chore to me now. And I can't stand getting that chair that's supposed to massage you. I feel like that chair be sexually assaulting
2: Facts.
1: Me. I'm sorry.
2: And it hurt.
1: It hurt. Yeah.
2: And it hurt a lot of the time.
1: I realize this. I'm not girly girl. I don't like that chair. I don't like to get my nails done.
2: Yeah.
1: I don't like any. I have to get my lashes done all the time.
2: Oh, yeah.
1: Like, don't look right now. I got about 3 lashes left on the left eye, JJ.
2: Yeah, I see it. That's why I look lazy.
1: Yeah.
2: Like,
1: I'm nervous to even wash these lashes because I feel like they're going to fall out.
2: Oh, God.
1: I got 3
3: Why
1: lashes
3: your
1: on
3: lashes
1: the left.
3: Like it's giving the Boy Scout sign.
1: But I am girly about one thing, and it is flowers. So I tell the husband, I go, hey, you know what? We haven't had any fresh flowers. I want some fresh flowers. So when you go to Kroger, I said, can you go out to Kroger's?
2: Yeah.
1: Can you go to Kroger or Albertson's and get me some flowers when you go? I said, I need some flowers.
2: You asked him to get you flowers, Lord.
1: Because I was like, you know, he knows I like them, but he doesn't ever get them. So anyway, I told him, can you do me a favor? We're going to have guests. Can you give me some flowers?
2: Mm-hmm. Oh, God.
1: He don't come back with roses, right? A woman likes roses, and I like red roses, too. I like red roses, orange roses. I like roses.
2: Okay, what'd he come back with?
1: This fool came back in there with some daisies they look like.
2: What? What's wrong with that?
1: Hold on. Carnations that were spray-painted. Guess what the bouquet was?
2: Huh?
1: It was a 4th of July bouquet, red, white, and blue. We're in August.
2: Chris.
1: He came in with some flowers that like they had been spray-painted, red, white, and blue. I said, why did you give me some flowers that are red, white, and blue? Why are you giving me some flowers?
2: You know why. They was on sale.
1: Exactly. Can I tell you something?
2: Past 4th of July sale.
1: That's what got me. The fact that you sat up there and brought me some red, white, and blue flowers, and they were wrapped in red, white, and blue. What the hell is this?
2: God.
1: It's not Labor Day or Memorial Day or 4th of July.
3: You got to keep in mind, it's still America.
1: Yeah, okay.
3: Still America.
1: Come on. You can't pick up the rose. That's the one thing that he knows I like.
2: Hey,
1: like,
2: man.
1: That's the one girly thing in my life, you guys.
2: Roses are expensive. Hey, you picked up some roses?
1: You ever seen them over there at Kroger or Albertsons? You can get a dozen roses for $12 almost.
2: That's a good little chunk of change for some flowers that's going to die in 2 days. You ain't going to take care of them. You ain't going to do what it needs. You ain't going to clip them. You ain't going to take the leaves off of them. You ain't going to clip
1: them.
2: I'm going to
1: make them look pretty, but there ain't nothing about nothing in our house is red, white, and blue. Them red, white, and blue flowers didn't work. So we got into an argument over, and I said, you don't put no thought to it. I said, you know, it's the only girly thing I like in my life. The least you could do is get the kind of flowers I like, some roses.
2: See?
1: Instead, this dude gives me carnations and something else I can't pronounce. A chrysanthemum. Hell, I don't know.
2: What? My God,
1: and it was spray painted. They were spray painted red, white, and blue.
2: I would have said, ain't no pleasing you.
1: Because I ain't never seen a flower grow out red, white, and blue.
2: Oh,
1: you ever seen
2: God.
1: A red, white, and blue flower?
2: Yes.
3: Yeah.
1: You have not.
3: Yeah, we have.
2: I've seen one before.
1: Okay.
2: It was in a red, white, and blue garden.
1: A red, white, and blue garden?
2: Why you playing?
1: Nah. What was that? Where was that garden at? The White House?
2: Shut up.
3: Every November when we vote,
1: hold on a second.
3: You
1: see no. Your president tore that up.
2: Oh, my God. For the ballroom, right?
1: Yeah. Patio.
2: Yeah. I agree with Chris. I'm not gonna lie to you. Like, roses are expensive, and then they also are very what's the word?
1: Mm-hmm.
2: Like, you expect roses.
1: Mm-hmm.
2: You know what I'm saying?
1: Oh yeah, but nobody expects some red, white, and blue.
2: Come
1: bouquet.
2: On, I'm trying to surprise you.
1: Don't you
2: I'm
1: dare.
2: I'm thinking outside the box. This the box. I'm outside.
1: Is that bad of me? Am I being ungrateful? That the
3: yes,
1: man?
3: Very,
2: yeah.
3: very,
2: yeah,
3: very.
2: A tinge. A tinge.
3: Ain't no damn tinge. Okay. You full blown. Ungrateful.
1: Okay. I told him, let me tell you something I told him. I said, you just don't listen. It's like this. What time I sent him, I said, hey, listen, when you go to the store, we're going to make hamburgers. No. Bring me Miracle. What did he bring me? Mayonnaise.
2: Mayonnaise. Okay?
1: It's like that time I told him, I said, when you go to Taco Bell, don't forget now, I need that hot sauce. I can't eat my taco without the hot sauce. What does he come in? He brought me the fire sauce. I said, there's a difference between the fire sauce and the hot sauce. I told him, he doesn't pay attention.
2: Yeah.
1: And he doesn't treat me with the respect of a man who says, I love my wife and I want to get her what she loves. Instead of the roses, he comes in with some red, white, and blue flowers. Okay.
2: Yeah. I'm going to hold your hand when I say this. Give her. Give me a hand. Mm-hmm. Come on.
1: Okay.
2: Come on.
1: All right. What?
2: You are the issue.
1: Give me my hand back.
3: Damn.
1: Give me my hand.
3: And that was girly right there. Right. The way she just snatched her hand back.
2: You know what? JJ, 0.4 is gone. Ain't no 1.4
3: no
2: more.
3: It's just one.
2: It's just one. On a scale of
1: I still have a problem with that. That's just somebody who ain't listening. I said, when the hell you see me buy some red, white, and blue flowers? All right. Hey, listen. You know, I'm going to keep this attitude for the rest of the morning.
3: Well, no. Don't do that.
1: All right. It's Dee Dee in the morning.
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1: All right, listen, it's Didi in the morning, guys. All right, Trey G, JJ, we got to talk about something. I saw something online that said that sleeping together is not love.
2: Sleeping together is not love.
3: Like sleeping in the same bed or like love. Intercourse?
1: Yeah, no.
3: Because sleeping together is defined by different people in different ways.
1: Well, hold on a second. I ain't heard nobody say intercourse. Well, you know, a long time.
3: You got them kids back to school now.
1: Matter of fact, when I get home, I'm going to say to the husband, intercourse?
2: Yeah, I was about to say intercourse B.
1: Okay. All right. Thank you for that, Trey. I like that. That was beautiful. Here's something else. They said talking 24/7 is not love.
3: Oh, yeah.
1: Talking 24/7.
3: That's obsession.
1: They said, laying up ain't love. Laying up together ain't love.
2: No, nah. Come on. Where are you getting these from?
1: Listen, this is what they're saying. Going on dates is not love.
2: Man, stop.
1: Guess what they said love is? Love is actually seeing the absolute worst side of someone and still loving them the same.
2: I could do that.
1: It's somebody making stuff happen for you when you can't. That's love.
2: I could do that.
1: Yeah. It's someone holding you and calming you down when you're pouring your eyes out. That's love.
2: Okay.
1: Mm-hmm. It's someone voicing all the good things about you when all you see are the bad things about you.
2: Mm. That's love. I like that.
3: Okay, pour
2: I like
3: it into
2: that.
3: Somebody.
1: Right, come on see, now. Y'all
2: come on now.
1: It's somebody making sure you're okay and somebody praying for you every day and night. That's love.
3: Yeah, I get it, but what is the other stuff then?
2: Yeah, for real.
3: What is that considered?
1: And then they finally said, it's someone that makes you laugh and smile when you feel down. They said, that's love.
2: I like that.
1: But all that other going on dates ain't love. Laying up.
3: Come on.
1: Laying up together ain't love. Well, intercourse ain't love, Trey.
3: I ain't gonna lie to you. More ladies need to read that list of what it sounds like.
1: Okay.
3: Because, boy, they just be after that bag, what it seems like.
2: That's it.
1: Yeah, that is love, though.
3: See there.
1: Now there's a love for that bag.
3: See what I'm saying?
1: There's a love for that bag.
3: See?
2: That's messed up.
1: Yeah, all right, fine. I just want to teach everybody real quickly what love really is.
3: I like that list, though.
1: Yeah, thank you.
3: I do like
1: and
3: that
1: list. And shouts out to the word intercourse. All right, it's Didi in the morning. Didi in the morning, the hits that power the party all day long. Stacks 92.1.
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5: Good Thursday morning. I'm Megan Vaselli with 6 News. Michigan Attorney General Dana Nessel issues a new warning about imposter scams. This comes after reports of scammers trying to impersonate banks and credit unions, likely using spoofing technology to make the caller ID appear to be from a legitimate source. As a reminder, never share personal or banking information over the phone. If you get a call like this, just hang up and call your bank to verify whether it's real. Somebody woke up this morning as a billionaire after winning the 8th largest jackpot in Powerball history. We're told a single ticket sold in Illinois matched all 6 numbers in last night's drawing to win just more than $1 billion or the cash option of about $450 million. That means the jackpot is now back down to $20 million with the next drawing Saturday night. For the latest news, weather, and sports, be sure to tune into 6 News, and we're always online at WLNS.com.
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15: Hey, Mid-Michigan, this is Ian Kress from the WLNS Sports Department. The Michigan State women's soccer team began a very highly anticipated season last night. The Spartans took down Xavier 2-0 in the season opener. Kayla Briggs and Kennedy Bell would score the two goals for Michigan State. The Spartans are ranked 7th in the country and were picked in the preseason Big Ten coaches poll to win the conference. Also, today marks 2 weeks until the official start of the high school football season. We'll continue to preview our local teams on WLNS on 6 News at 6 and 6 News at 11. Today, we will preview Jackson Lumen Christie as well as Mason. Have a good Thursday.
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16: I'm Storm Tracker 6 meteorologist Katie Nicolau, here with a look at your forecast. Today we'll have mostly cloudy to completely cloudy skies with the chance for a few showers popping up later in the day. High temperatures will be in the low 80s, dropping into the mid 60s tonight. Friday looks nice with high temperatures in the low 80s and partly cloudy skies, leaving us with a dry end to the work week.
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1: All righty. Well, I gotta do this. Well, first of all, let me say good morning. It's Dee Dee in the morning. I appreciate you listening. Let's get right into the hot topics, fellas, because NBA Youngboy is a huge star, right? Mm-hmm. But he got a real crazy relationship with that mama.
2: Sharonda.
1: Mm-hmm.
2: Yeah, Sharonda.
3: I mean, look at the name.
1: Hell, yeah, your mama named Sharonda.
3: Yeah. She's still a problem.
1: All right.
3: Okay, how old she is.
1: We gotta talk about that, y'all. And did you hear what a university is doing? Did y'all hear what they're saying about the grades and things like that for some students? Let's get into it now. Here we go.
4: Let her cook.
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1: All right, so the first thing we got to talk about would have to be, yes, everyone, listen at this. University is getting rid of letter grades. Letter grades for some students. Take a listen.
6: One of the country's largest public universities will soon be doing away with letter grades for some freshmen to protect their mental health. Beginning next fall, instead of getting an A, B, C, or D, some first semester freshmen at the University of Michigan will get only a pass or no credit. And neither designation will count toward their GPA. The university says this will allow students to explore a subject that may not come easily to them or take a course in a new field without the fear that a low grade may have long-term consequences.
2: Yeesh.
1: Okie dokie.
2: Yeah, I ain't gonna lie. I hate to say it. It might be getting a little soft.
1: It is.
2: It might be getting a little soft.
1: A very mamby pamby society. Everyone, oh my God, I don't want to see my grade. It messes with my mental health. Come on.
2: It might be a little tender.
1: It is.
3: So now they ain't gonna give you no letter grade. So they gonna just replace it with damn, buddy. That's going to be a grade.
2: No.
3: Oh, another grade going to be, I see you.
2: Okay.
3: Okay, it's one right there. Another one is, keep pushing.
2: Stop.
3: And if your grades are bad, just give it up.
2: Oh, God.
1: Let me tell you what's so crazy. I could have swore I just saw where they were saying how Gen X is the first generation that is...
2: not as intelligent
1: as the previous.
2: Yeah,
1: they said Gen X is not very intelligent.
2: But they're a lot more comfortable.
1: Yeah, but I'm just saying, Gen X, step it up. They're talking about you. They say most generations are supposed to do better than the next. You're not doing better than what was before you, your predecessors.
2: Yeah.
1: They're saying you're dumber.
2: Okay? I ain't gonna lie to you, though. It's kind of hard to repeat what we did as millennials. You know what I'm saying? We set the bar extremely high.
1: Yeah. Gen X, come on now.
2: All right.
3: Come on through now.
1: Gen Z, whatever. Which one is it, Gen X?
2: It's Gen Z. It is Gen Z.
1: My bad, Gen Z. I don't know which one is which.
2: Gen Zers.
1: All right, listen, let's talk about NBA Youngboy and his mama. This is drama.
2: Speaking of Gen Zers, man, NBA Youngboy and his mama got into some heated back and forths on social media yesterday. So he did an interview with Funny Marco where basically he said that he would never, ever speak to his mom again. Guess why? Because of his mental health.
7: Even though I think my relationship with my mama used to be a big part of my anger, until I told myself, like, it's just certain you can't fix, like, certain people you're not going to just bond with in the way that you expect or the way that you desire. Basically, just long for and just hope for. So I started loving my mom from a distance. Like, today I never even, like, speak to her again. Like, we'll never talk again. Mm-hmm. I know this for a fact, but I love her. Like, I care.
8: Mm-hmm.
7: I hope she know that, too. I want her to know that.
1: Damn, Lil Wayne, the boy started talking out his throat. Sound like a frog.
2: Shut up.
3: Out the ribbon.
2: Yeah. Well, we all have family members that you got to sometimes love from a distance. I think we figured out why as well. Sharonda is his mama, and she responded after he said that. And this is probably why he's loving her from a distance.
9: I thought this was the video y'all made in Utah. When I was down there in front of Michael down there, I thought you said that in that video. When Funny Marco came to Utah and you were supposed to be doing the interview with him, and when I was at your house in the kitchen and he was there, I thought you said that in Utah. I thought this was that video. No, I ain't never been Korea. So you ain't gonna never make me out no liar about nothing. So keep my name out your mouth. And yeah, you said something bad. You always talking bad on me.
1: That's the mama.
2: That's the mama. That's the mama, Sharonda.
3: Yeah.
2: Sharonda did not appreciate that.
1: All right. I ain't got nothing else to say.
2: Oh, Lord.
3: Mama gonna start going viral soon.
2: Mama
3: finna get them clicks.
2: Absolutely.
1: Oh, Lord. Let's talk about Young Miami. I'm gonna move on. That's too much drama for me. Guess what? It's bringing back memories of my childhood. Move on.
2: Oh, God. Young Miami got the song of the summer, is what they've been telling everybody, man. Mm-hmm. Spin that. Now she's talking about who she might have on the remix. They say it's allegedly Drake, but she's dropping other clues.
10: Said that Drake was on the top of that remix list. Mm-hmm. Have we made any progress in that?
8: in that area.
10: Remix progress, yes.
8: He picked up the phone, talk to me.
10: I think Drake, like, busy giving away gifts, gifted women.
8: Probably the greatest trick of all time. Mm-hmm. Like, with Drake being the greatest trick of all time, I feel like it only is right that he should be on what might be what, the greatest trick and song of all time.
10: Thank you. Drake, you see this interview, right?
8: You get me.
10: I got a crazy remix, though.
8: Well, talk to me a little bit. Like, what's up?
10: It's a crazy remix.
8: What? In what way? Give me a hint.
10: It's one of my favorite rappers.
8: Okay.
10: And a GOAT.
8: I'm sure that your fans will be able to figure this out.
10: Okay.
8: Okay.
1: Well, then, where is it? Where's the remix? Drop
2: it's coming. It's coming soon. If Bob Man D-Lo is on the remix, just say that.
1: All right.
2: Yeah.
1: All right.
2: It's coming soon.
1: I mean, all that whispering going on. I was like, can we speak up here? Hey, listen. coming up, $1,000. We got that for you on the way. It's Dee Dee in the morning.
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0: 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Stax 92.1.
2: This beat is my recital. I think.

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1: Good morning. It's Dee Dee in the morning, and good morning to Trey G. Ooh. And good morning to comedian JJ Williamson.
2: Uh-huh.
1: Appreciate you listening this morning. I need to talk to all the parents right now. If you're a parent, listen up. And if you're a child, a teacher, if you just have an opinion, listen up right now.
2: Yeah, we need you.
1: Did y'all see that they're talking about a lot of school districts across the country? And a lot of states are implementing bell-to-bell bans on cell phones and personal communication devices for the school year.
2: Yeah.
1: You know, school just started, and we're hearing about it. If you haven't heard, take a listen at this.
3: New this year at all Texas schools, cell phones will be banned during the school day. That includes cell phones, smartwatches, and earbuds. And Longview ISD, devices must be powered off and stored from arrival until dismissal. Over in Tyler ISD, they were already operating under a phone-free policy last year.
4: As Kansas students head back to school, there's one thing they'll have to leave behind, their cell phones. A new statewide law means personal devices have to be turned off and stored somewhere students can't access them. For elementary students, phones generally have to stay in a backpack, classroom storage, or another designated area. For middle school students, devices can be stored in lockers or school-designated storage. And for high school students, there's another option, leaving the phone in their vehicle. KCK Public Schools spent $150,000 on cell phone lockers, while Olathe spent $40,700 on locked storage cabinets.
1: So that's the question, you guys. How do you feel about it? Because, again, they're saying cell phones, smartwatches, earbuds, headphones, they're restricted. And now the devices have to be powered off, stored away in backpacks, lockers, or specialized magnetic locking pouches. So if you're a parent, you can't contact your child during the school time?
2: That might be the only setback that I can think of, man. I mean, you know, I think these kids are so addicted to social media and their phones, man. I mean, it's a huge distraction. You're supposed to be there to learn. Supposed to be there to learn, man. So, but, yeah, for emergencies, man, I mean, maybe have be able to have access to get out of it if you need it for emergencies. But for school, I'm cool with that.
1: Mm-hmm.
2: I'm cool.
1: You say you're cool with it.
2: I'm cool with taking the phone, man. Okay. I mean, you know, hey, let's get this education.
1: Right. Like, get in there and just learn.
2: And learn and concentrate, okay, man.
1: What about you, Trey?
5: I kind of go back and forth on it, but I would lean more so towards now. Like, I would want my phone during the day. Mm-hmm. I think some people, like, they do rely on it just for a comfort thing. Mm-hmm. You know what I'm saying? I ain't even really just got to be on it. Maybe I just look at it. Maybe I just have it. Maybe I just hold it. You know what I'm saying? Teach them self-control, because when you get out in the real world, it ain't no, at these jobs and stuff like that, it ain't no,
1: we gonna lock your phone
5: Your phone in the car, we gonna lock it in the pouch. Yeah, ain't none of that. It's self-control. Mm. So teach them self-control. If you pull your phone out and you distracted by your phone while you in class, you should be reprimanded.
1: But what about if you're a parent, right? And the way we see some of the incidents, you know, that happen in schools and school shootings
2: that's
1: or anything.
2: That's my only issue with it. Yeah.
1: You mean to tell me that your child can't get the phone to call mommy?
5: And we gotta rely on administration or the teachers. Like, I get it. It's a distraction. I do get that it's a problem and it's a big problem that needs to be addressed. But I don't know if this is the perfect way or the best way to address it.
1: Then I'm gonna ask all the parents right now. If you're listening this morning, you know, it's the beginning of the new school year. And now there are a lot of states implementing this. No cell phones.
5: Right.
1: They lock your baby's cell phones up in pouches and things and telling them you can't take it out the backpack. How you feel about that?
5: And like Apple Watches too. You can't even have your Apple Watch on.
2: Oh,
5: like,
2: damn.
5: I can't even have my watch. Nope. You know what I'm saying? Like, I might use that to count steps or like for health reasons.
1: All right. I need to know right now. If you're on your way to work this morning, you're listening to us, parents, maybe you're dropping some kids off at school. I'm curious what you think about this. And they're saying this is being implemented all over the country. You're seeing a growing number of school districts now and certain states implementing bell-to-bell bans on cell phones and personal communication. As a parent, what are your thoughts? You agree, disagree with this? Let us know right now at 833. Talk to Dee Dee.
2: That's 833-825-5233.
1: Talking about banning cell phones in school. Give us your thoughts this morning. It's Dee Dee in the morning.
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0: 92.1.
1: All right, so here's the deal. We were talking about this. You know, they're saying that there are a lot of school districts across the country that are now starting to ban cell phones in school. They're saying no cell phones. Now they're talking about no cell phones, smartwatches and things. And what they want them to do is power them off, store them in backpacks, lockers, or they're putting them in those locking pouches.
2: Right.
1: Where the kids can't get their phones.
2: Yeah.
1: So what do you think? As a parent, what are your thoughts about that? Do you agree or disagree? Hey, good morning. Who's this?
3: Good morning, DeeDee. This is Nicole.
1: Okay. Nicole, what are your thoughts? Do you agree with this as a parent, or when you think about these kids in school, you think they should take their phones?
3: I do think that they should take their phones, and that's just for safety reasons, because in this world, there's a lot that's going on. So I feel like if something happens at school, my child should be able to reach out and let me or her father know.
1: Mm-hmm.
3: Or even if something happens at home, like an emergency family accident, someone passed, how can I get a hold of my child if you guys have her phone powered down and locked away?
1: Right, right.
3: To a certain extent, I do.
1: Mm-hmm.
3: But then, again, for other issues, personal issues, things that's going on in this world, I do not agree.
1: Right, right.
2: Yeah.
1: So it's hard to figure out where to stand on that. All right, thank you very much for your call, Nicole. I appreciate it. Darren, what are your thoughts?
4: Down.
1: What do you think about this? They taking these phones from these kids. You agree or no while in school?
4: Oh, yeah, I agree, man, because, you know, these kids be egging on these teachers and be trying to record them and all that kind of good stuff. I mean, get these teachers fired, man. We need these teachers out here in these streets.
1: Nice.
2: Not all of them. Some of them do be wrong, and some of them deserve to be recorded now.
1: Yeah. Yeah.
2: Some of them do be
4: I feel you.
2: They be doing some crazy stuff in the
4: class. That devil's advocate over there. I ain't mad at you, big dog, nigga. Don't do your thing, dog.
2: Ain't no devil's advocate.
4: Big shout out to Lakers ISD, man. They showed up today.
2: Yeah. Nah, big shout out. But I ain't no devil's advocate, really. Like, that's really the case. A lot of these teachers sometimes do be wrong. Like, the one teacher that tried to, like, fight one of the kids one year in the school. Like, I get it. That ain't how you handle a situation, though. Give them an office referral or something.
4: I ain't mad at you, but I'm telling you, man, these kids... Hey, they going through something right now, man.
2: Sure.
4: Just pray for them all and keep these cell phones out their hand, man.
1: All right.
2: Sure, sure,
1: all
2: sure.
1: right. Thank you, Darren. I appreciate that. This is Londell. Londell.
5: Good morning.
1: Good morning. Your thoughts. What do you think about this? Because they're saying a lot of schools across the country are now implementing something called bell-to-bell bans on cell phones and personal communication devices, where they're locking them up in pouches, powering them off. What do you think about that? Is that a good deal or no?
5: Now, I remember why they first started letting them have, in the beginning, with all the school shootings. I need access. I need to be able to know that he's okay. And I think they should not do that. They need to come up with another deal. And another thing, them teachers, they get caught on those cameras a lot, too. So I need to know all that. So I think they need to, keep the phones
1: keep
5: on and find another
2: Real
5: way.
2: Deal.
1: Yeah, you want them kids to keep them phones on, Londell?
5: For sure.
1: For sure. All right.
5: Gotta have it.
1: Thank
2: there
1: you very
2: was,
1: much for
2: there
1: your
2: There was
1: call.
2: One time in the classroom, the teacher, she was using the N-word.
1: Mm-hmm.
2: And the kids recorded her using the N-word. And nobody would have probably ever believed them kids or ever known that had they not have recorded this.
1: So, wait, hold on a second. Trey's like, let them have them phones so they can record them teachers.
6: Them teachers.
1: Forget cheating.
6: Yeah, because
1: forget if there's a shooting in that school or anything like that or is locked down. Trey's
2: that's
1: let them record them teachers.
2: That's not what Trey's saying.
6: There's been too many sprinkles of the N-word around here.
2: You twisted Trey words. That ain't what Trey's saying.
1: I know that's right, Trey. Trey speaking third person now, too.
2: Yeah, got to. Because you be speaking lies.
1: Okay, you know what? Yeah, I speak lies. Melanie!
7: Good morning.
1: Good morning. What are your thoughts on this? They're talking about taking these kids' cell phones, locking them away, turning them off, powering them down. Do you agree with this while they're in school?
7: I'm like half and half. I agree with, you know, of course, because kids do a lot of things on their phone. They play, when they fight, they take videos.
1: Mm-hmm.
7: But me, I'm from Jersey, and this is very different from us over there.
1: Mm-hmm.
7: Like, to be honest, it's a little terrifying.
1: Mm-hmm.
7: And Jersey is not as much, so it's just scary that our child can't reach out to us. God forbid there is an emergency.
1: Yeah.
7: We have to rely on teachers.
1: Mm-hmm.
7: Sometimes teachers have a lot on their plate, and especially when there is an emergency like that, who's thinking straight?
1: Yep.
7: They're not thinking about every single student. So it does scare me a little bit. I do understand that, you know, of course, they need to have restraint, not use it all the time. But it is scary when, God forbid, there is an emergency. You have to rely on someone else to let you know about your child.
1: Yeah, I agree with that. That's a good point. Thank you so much for your call, Melanie. I appreciate it. So that's what we're talking about this morning. Many school districts across the country and a growing number of states, they've implemented, if I could talk, bell-to-bell bans on cell phones.
2: No, we ain't finna sit here and act like that word ain't get stuck in your nose.
1: Damn, he said in my nose.
6: In your nose. And I think it was that left nostril.
1: Damn, my words travel up.
0: Yeah. Travel up.
1: They don't just come out my mouth. They go through my nose.
0: Right.
6: You know how a smoker be smoking a cigarette and blow the smoke out of their nose, then trickle it up in their nose?
0: Yeah.
6: That's what your word
1: is. My word
6: did.
1: Is doing.
6: Yeah.
1: All right. Schools are
6: I
1: doing
6: saw four
1: this
6: letters.
1: Across the country. Bell-to-bell bans on cell phones and personal communication devices for the new school year. Your kid has to lock their phone away in a locking pouch. Are you in agreement with that?
0: Mm.
1: What are your thoughts this morning? 833-TALK-TO-DEEDEE.
6: That's 833-825-5233.
1: More of your calls coming up. It's DEEDEE in the morning. DEEDEE in the morning. The hits that power the party all day long. Stacks 92.1.
8: 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Can't touch this. Can't touch this.

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1: 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Stax 92.1.
2: Good morning, Didi. In the morning, you already know we've been talking about this whole situation. You know, they were saying that now they're banning cell phones for a lot of kids in the school. And they say this is many school districts around the country. You guys know that, right? Growing number of states have implemented bell-to-bell bans on cell phones, personal communication devices for the new school year. They're saying that the kids will have to actually power off their phones, store them away in backpacks, lockers, or specialized magnetic locking pouches. So we just want to know this morning if you are in agreement with that. Hey, good morning. Is this Trey?
3: Yeah, this Trey.
2: Trey, meet my Trey over here. Trey G, this is Trey.
4: Beautiful
3: What's
4: name.
3: What's up, Trey? What's good with it?
4: Beautiful name, big dog. I ain't going to even lie to you.
2: Trey twins. Yeah. All right, listen, twin. Right. Twin.
4: Listen, twin.
2: What you think about this? What, you agree with them with taking these cell phones or what?
3: I agree. As a father of six, I agree.
2: Really?
3: So, I mean, so my oldest, she's in eighth grade now. And my rule of it is she don't have to worry about the phone. I took the phone.
4: Damn.
3: She only gets the phone when she at home. So as a parent, if you don't agree, I say you follow the rules, because as Trey G was saying, you got to teach them in this world.
2: Mm-hmm.
3: You know, when you get on a job, if the job say you can't have the phone while you on the floor, then you got to abide by that. But as parents saying you can go ahead and take the phone to school, you telling your child that you don't agree with the school and they can do whatever they want.
2: Mm-hmm.
3: And they're going to take that and they're going to run with it in their older adult life. So I say, do what the school say. If you don't like it, then move them to a place where they don't have to do that.
2: Okay.
3: So, I mean, I agree with it 100%.
2: All right.
4: I see that point. I see that point, Trey.
2: Thank you very much. Trey the father of six, he said. Six
4: yeah,
2: kids.
3: Six on.
4: Trey been out there working,
2: handy,
4: boy.
2: Handy.
3: I'm trying to tell you. One, two, three, four, five, six.
4: Come on.
2: Thank you, Trey. Thank you. We appreciate you, twin. Here's Maya. Hey, Maya.
5: Yes.
2: All right. Listen, what do you think about this? Now they're saying school districts across the country, though, are taking these kids' phones and putting them in magnetic locking pouches, storing them away in backpacks and lockers. Are you okay with that?
5: No, ma'am, I'm not.
2: Why?
5: And my son not even old enough to go to school.
2: Uh-oh.
4: Damn.
2: What's the problem? What you see is the problem with this?
5: I just feel like, what if there's an emergency?
2: Mm-hmm.
5: Kids have allergies. In my hometown, it was a track meet, and they had practice, and they made the girl, like, continue to run, even though she was dehydrated, and she ended up passing away. So it's just, like, a lot. Like, and I just feel like sometimes the teachers, they don't understand.
4: Yeah, that's a good point.
6: Yeah, it is.
4: That's a good point. There are certain kids that need certain things, got allergies and stuff like that.
2: Yeah.
4: Asthma.
2: Yeah. Good point. Thank you so much for your call, Maya. I appreciate you listening. So, it's interesting, though, because a lot of parents are really concerned about this.
4: Yeah.
2: And it seems like it's 50-50. You know what I mean?
4: I feel like a lot of the fellas kind of agree with it, and then the ladies are like, nah, the kids might need their phone. You know what I'm saying?
6: How about...
2: What?
6: Is there any way maybe, like, unlock them during when you're changing periods and then lock it back up when you're getting ready to go back into the class?
4: I think that's
6: unlock
4: how they
6: do. Yep. You know, just something, that, you know, to just compromise and meet them halfway.
2: I just feel like it's too much going on in the world.
6: It is.
2: And you
6: want
2: to have contact with your child.
6: You want it, But you also want them to make sure they focus
2: and they learn.
6: You want them to learn, too.
2: Because they keep saying that this generation ain't learning nothing. Yeah. Y'all know this, right?
6: Yeah. And right now, man, these phones are truly a distraction for kids these days.
2: Well, good luck with that, everybody. Shouts out to all the parents. Shouts out to all the calls this morning. We appreciate it. If you couldn't get through on the phone lines, I always say find me online at Didi in the morning.
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0: Good morning. I'm Kirk Montgomery with 6 News. We have a reminder for those living in the city of Eaton Rapids. Crews will start working on the water system around 8 o'clock this morning. That means some areas of the city will experience a temporary water service interruption. The work will be conducted in the area of Water Street near downtown. Service will be restored as soon as that work is completed, but when that happens, some may notice temporary water discoloration. If that happens, just run cold water for several minutes until it clears. This morning, someone is waking up a billionaire after winning the 8th largest jackpot in a Powerball history. A single ticket sold in Illinois matched all 6 numbers in last night's drawing to win just more than $1 billion, or the cash option of $450 million. For the latest news, weather, and sports, watch 6 News.
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2: Diara from Detroit is back for season two with a new home, Paramount Plus. 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
16: Hey, Mid-Michigan, this is Ian Kressman, the WLNS Sports Department. The Detroit Tigers lost to the Cleveland Guardians last night, 6-4. The Guardians scored two runs in the first inning off Framber Valdez. The Tigers would tie things up in the bottom of the inning, but Joe Adell would hit a go-ahead home run in the fifth that gave the Guardians the lead for good. The rubber match of the series is going to be at 1:10 this afternoon. The even tougher news of the day, though, for the Tigers was that they had to put Riley Green on the 10-day injured list due to a right hamstring sprain. The Tigers are 3.5 games back in the American League Central and just one game back of the final wild card spot in the American League. Have a good Thursday.
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17: I'm Storm Tracker 6 meteorologist Katie Nicolau, here with a look at your forecast. Today we'll have mostly cloudy to completely cloudy skies with the chance for a few showers popping up later in the day. High temperatures will be in the low 80s, dropping into the mid-60s tonight. Friday looks nice with high temperatures in the low 80s and partly cloudy skies, leaving us with a dry end to the work week.
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1: All right, listen, it's Didi in the morning. Good morning.
2: Hey, good morning.
1: There is Trey G, also comedian J.J. Williamson. And guess what? From our affiliate out of Dallas in K104, guess what? From Chicago, our girl Brianna's with us.
3: All right.
1: Come on. She done been around the world and now, yeah.
4: I sure have.
3: Come on.
1: Originally from Chicago. Yeah. Mm-hmm. Let's see. Lived in San Diego.
4: Yeah.
1: Where else?
4: Columbia, Missouri.
1: Mm-hmm.
4: And Los Angeles.
1: Yes. Mm.
2: Now, y'all know she from that south side, so hide any valuables that you have.
3: Shut up.
4: We slick with it, you know?
1: Hey, speaking of, has anybody heard about Chris Brown and Usher and this after party that's supposed to be going down in Chicago?
4: I'm going.
1: Y'all, we got to get into it. Let's go.
5: Let her cook.
6: Hot Topics. Woo. Only on Didi in the Morning.
1: Before we even get to that, can we talk about Carrie Hilson, who's been on this whole interview thing? You know, Brianna, you were talking about it earlier with us. So I guess she was talking about women who are dating basketball players. Did you see this?
4: Yeah. She was saying that women weren't dating basketball players. They need to be careful. And I feel like she needs to be healed. But check this out.
7: Uh-huh. Obviously had a very public relationship with Serge Ibaka.
4: Yeah.
7: You know, when you think of like Megan Klain or Monty, Coco Jones, Glorilla, like all the girls, right?
4: Yes, yes, yes.
7: What is some general advice you'd give to the music girlies pursuing relationships with athletes based off of your own experience?
8: Oh, Lord. What some of these athletes live is like what I coined the underworld, which is a lot of access to random, meaningless sex, you know, and a lot of advances by like some of the world's most beautiful women. And they get that treatment everywhere they go. Every hotel they check in, they get numbers from flight attendants and waitresses, and like everywhere they go, it's being literally thrown at them, right? If they are partaking in those activities and it rubs your spirit wrong, like know that you can leave. Know that it's not the best that you can do.
1: Brianna, you don't think she's healed from it?
4: I don't.
1: Why?
4: Because I just feel like, why are you talking about it? I think, you know, look at Sierra. I think she's doing good.
3: Mm-hmm.
4: I feel like not every woman is in this situation, but whatever he did to her, she's going through it because she talks about it often.
3: Yeah, facts. And I ain't going to lie to you. Sometimes I do feel like, this is the unpopular opinion, but I do feel like sometimes it be the women too. Like
1: what?
3: They might just, you might be, sometimes you do just kind of like project those things on athletes or like your partner. You know what I'm saying? Like I might be the most faithful dude in the world, but because you feel like it's some temptation around me, I'm going to cheat.
1: Yeah. And now you say it and now you're like this. Well, if you're going to accuse me of it,
3: I might as well.
4: Right.
2: I should have cheated. Because we sure got four road games back to back to back to back.
3: Shut up.
1: Lionel Richie, though. Y'all saw this about Lionel Richie throwing shade.
3: Yes, indeed, man. He was at one of his recent concert stops and he was talking about basically Usher and Chris Brown's R&B tour.
2: Okay.
3: He said they think they doing something new, but we was doing that back in the gap.
9: And Usher, Chris Brown, see they trying to do something new. Commodores, Earth, Wind, and Fire, we were doing that back 40 years ago. The only difference is between then and now, we didn't go to jail.
1: Somebody said, honestly, he said, the only difference is somebody said is 40 years.
3: 40 years.
1: That's the difference.
3: I love how passionate he said, new.
1: No. Lionel, okay, all right. Although, I will say this, though. Honestly, when I watch Chris Brown and Usher do what they're doing on those beds, y'all remember about 10 years ago or more, R. Kelly was in trouble for that. People were protesting his concert.
3: Yeah. Oh, really?
1: Because of was getting women on beds and doing all that kind of stuff.
4: But Chris Brown, he's fine.
1: Yeah.
4: That's the difference.
3: Wow.
4: That's the difference.
3: Wow.
4: Oh, my God.
1: She said he's fine. That's what makes it a difference?
4: Yeah. I mean, I'll go out there. I'll just call me up.
1: Let me ask you this. Brianna, if you were like the girl that went up there with Usher, remember a couple of, what was that, about a month ago?
3: Yeah.
1: And you really wanted to get on stage with Chris Brown, would you have reacted the way she did?
4: No, I'm going to do my big one so Chris Brown can see it. Hello?
3: Yeah. Hell no.
2: Brie say it could have been a twin bed.
1: Hello. Hey, it could have been a baby bed.
2: Baby bed.
4: She missed her beat.
2: A pallet.
1: Right. She was going to participate.
4: Because now you look bitter. It's like, you know what I mean?
1: But even though she wanted, the girl wanted to be up on stage with Chris Brown, but it was Usher, you still would have played the role.
4: No, I'm going to play the role. Okay. Because you never know. I mean, she got her little 5 seconds of fame.
1: Yeah.
4: But now Chris Brown makes, you know, you don't look fun. You don't look like you want to have fun. You just look like you want me. You want to be thirsty.
3: You look like Chris Brown going to be like, hey, call her back up for
4: it. I like
1: the way she acted with Usher.
3: Yeah.
1: Call her back.
3: Get a round two going. All right. No.
1: Hey, listen, coming up, we got to talk about that after party. Have y'all heard the commercial for the after party that Chris Brown is doing in Chicago? Ooh. We'll let you hear that on the way. It's Didi in the Morning.
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1: All right. Hi. Good morning, Dee Dee in the morning, guys. Let's have a conversation about some kids.
2: Mm.
1: So we've been, no, and I'm going to say this. We saw this like a couple of months ago where a guy exposed where these kids couldn't read certain words. Y'all remember that? Was it a student who did that or something?
3: I think it was a student. Yeah. He had put on his social media account like these kids trying to read this like placard.
1: Mm-hmm.
3: And they couldn't read some of the words or sound out some of the words that was on there.
1: Right.
3: In the sentence, yeah.
1: So now we got a guy who was a teacher now, right?
3: Mm-hmm. Yeah.
1: Now, who is this guy?
3: Now, his name is Darius Cooks.
1: Mm-hmm.
3: He was actually a Instagram like influencer. He used to do like food reviews all across Instagram. He actually got like a really bad reputation for being a scammer on IG.
1: All right.
3: Which is now why a lot of people are kind of coming at him for like making a career jump to being a teacher.
1: Okay.
3: You see what I'm saying?
1: Uh-huh.
3: So he is in Houston, Houston ISD. He's a teacher in Houston ISD, and he posted on his Instagram page the other day a video of him crying, basically talking about how the kids in HISD cannot read, and they are seniors in high school.
1: No.
3: Listen to what he said.
4: I just finished a 3-hour class. We have what's called block, and block is where first and second periods are combined for subjects that need it. And so I literally broke down in the middle of class because I'm teaching seniors. These kids are leaving high school and going to college, hopefully, after they finish. We had 2 paragraphs to read, 1 sentence complete to write. I gave them the sentence stems. I simply don't know where the problem is. This is only seniors who simply cannot read and seniors who cannot write.
1: Wow.
3: Mm. Which is insane. To be a senior, you about to graduate. You about to be in the real world, go to college, or like, you know, get in the work field, and you can't read or you can't like write properly. Like, that's a huge
1: that
3: deal.
1: Sad.
5: And what were these teachers doing? So they just pushed them on through?
3: Pretty much. Yeah, pretty much.
5: Wow.
3: Yeah.
1: But I always thought that nowadays you have to take a test in order to get past a certain grade, don't you?
3: I think you do, but I guess at certain points, you can still basically get bumped up to the next level. And you got summer school. If you complete just certain things, then you still get bumped up, even if you don't pass the standardized test.
1: But didn't they say that, you know, COVID took us back, took a lot of students back, right? Remember, a lot of kids weren't really learning well from home and
3: 100%.
1: This and that.
3: Yep.
1: They also just came out and said, what is this, Generation Gen Z? Gen Z now is...
3: not as smart or not as bright.
1: Okay, I don't want to break it down. Dumber.
3: Yeah.
1: Dumber. They're their predecessors. They're dumber.
3: Damn.
1: They know what they're saying. They're saying that, honestly, they're really saying that Gen Z, they said normally... a generation does better than the last.
3: Absolutely.
1: Right? Normally, the generation that's coming up is going to do better.
3: Yeah.
1: This generation, they said, is not. It's doing worse.
3: Yeah, and we've heard conversations like this. I ain't going to lie. Charleston White has said some things about this generation not being able to read or, like, literacy levels not being where they need to be. You know what I'm saying? Well, when Darius did that, he set off this whole, like, social media, like, firestorm. This woman actually responded to what he had to say and why he was getting so much criticism about saying that these kids could not read.
6: The local media now covering the story because y'all were talking about him being a scammer. And then they start going and digging and seeing that he doesn't have certifications, even though he's claiming he did. It's online. You can see. And then my other thing, I started seeing people saying, what's going on with y'all schools in Texas if he can be a teacher? What's going on here is that we are under a state takeover for no reason other than our governor just wants to keep his grip around this blue county of Harris County, Texas, where Houston is. And so under this state takeover, Mike Miles has run off a bunch of teachers. There's a teacher shortage in Houston. And so they have teachers who don't have certification in classes. You work for HISD. You can't get on the internet talking about this. These are kids. They have privacy rights. You're sparking a whole conversation about whether HISD is effective. Like, there's all these different things. And because he's very good at social media, he knew how to turn on the tears and all the theatrics and all that. I couldn't even watch all that video. I said, okay. I couldn't even watch it all. And so now it's this whole debate about whether he's right or not.
1: Well, the debate is if he's right, teach these kids how to read then. You're worried about the wrong thing.
3: But I think the thing is, too, if the kids can't read, you as the teacher, it's your responsibility to be teaching them. Not get online and cry and moan about they can't read. Teach them how to read.
1: But on one hand, then you're crying and moaning, and you're basically telling the parents, why don't you teach your children how to read, too? Some of this not just on the teacher.
3: Oh, a lot of it is not. Yeah. I think a majority of it is on the parents. Because you got to do some of the learning at home as well. But I think he just gets a bad rap because people don't like Darius.
1: Yeah, that sounds like it. She sounded like she just didn't like him at all.
3: Sure.
1: She said he turned on them tears. I see that too, though, on social media.
5: I didn't know you can turn them on.
1: Yeah, there's a lot of people know. You know how. You know how to turn on tears. You know how to give us a fake cry to hell.
3: Big fan.
1: All right, thanks for that, Trey. Appreciate it. It's Didi in the morning.
0: Didi in the morning, the hits that power the party all day long. 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
2: All right, it's Dee Dee in the morning. We're about to get into our $1,000 mini game. Got us a contestant giving you some cash this morning. Matter of fact, as we play our $1,000 mini game, you can play along in the car. We don't mind that. All right.
3: At all. Yeah.
2: Hey, guys, listen to what they're saying. I thought this was kind of interesting. According to a report, and tell me if this would be you guys, 35% of Americans, and let me just say this, these some overconfident Americans. These some overconfident Americans. You ready?
3: That's the land of us.
2: All right. 35% of Americans say they're confident they could land a plane in an emergency.
3: I knew you was going to say that. Yeah, I knew you was going to say
4: that. Could
3: you?
4: I think I could.
2: You could? You do? Really JJ, could. What you, what, really?
4: Yeah.
2: What you think? How you going to do it?
4: I'm just going to, you know, relax, man. Stay. First of all, I'm going to stay calm. Mm-hmm. I'm not going to panic. Mm-hmm. And I'm just acting like I'm driving.
2: Mm-hmm. I'm just when I look in there, I don't know if there's a steering wheel. Is there a steering wheel in there?
4: Nah, ain't no, I mean, yeah, it's a steering wheel.
2: I always thought they have that little lever.
4: Nah, but
2: that
4: now they got, nah, hell no, that ain't got nothing.
2: Yes, it does. That lifts you up, that little handle thing. That
4: lifts
2: almost
4: you
2: like
4: up
2: a stick,
4: and down.
2: Yeah,
4: but you
2: like
4: got
2: a stick shift?
4: Well, what turn you then?
2: Oh, okay.
4: The steering wheel.
2: Oh, the steering wheel. They got a steering wheel.
4: Yeah, they got steering wheel.
3: I think they do have a steering
2: it's tiny.
3: Thing. Mm-hmm. It's not that thing
2: not
3: that you're talking about.
2: Yeah.
3: No, it's not a wheel. It's like half of a wheel.
4: Half
3: almost,
4: of a wheel.
3: Right?
2: But there is that thing that you lift up and
3: I
2: down.
3: Think that
2: I think
3: controls the acceleration.
2: Or how you land.
3: How you land.
2: Go up. Yeah.
3: I think that controls the acceleration.
2: So, clearly,
3: I couldn't do it.
2: Hold on a second. Clearly, we're not confident that we could land the plane. Hey, JJ says we
4: can.
3: We going to land it all right in the Hudson.
4: Right. Now, you're going to be missing a wing. Somebody may fall out.
3: Shut up.
2: Let's get into the game.
1: Got the answers, we got that bread. $1,000 all for you with the $1,000 mini game. Exclusively on Dee Dee in the Morning.
2: Hello, is this Lakeisha?
5: Yes.
2: Lakeisha. Hey, Lakeisha. Hey, Lakeisha, real quick, do you have a, good morning. Do you have a hobby or anything you like to do for fun?
5: Not really, just watch game shows on TV.
2: Oh, really? What's your favorite? What's your favorite game show?
5: Family Feud.
4: Oh, I like love Family Feud, too.
2: Yeah. You like your Family Feud. You don't like to gamble or anything like that?
5: Oh, absolutely.
2: Oh,
5: I'm all a gambling app. Absolutely.
3: What do you, she said, absolutely.
2: What do you do? Like, when you go to a casino, what do you play?
3: Slots.
5: Roulette.
2: Oh, roulette.
3: Oh, roulette.
5: Hey, I always bet on black.
2: Yeah. Somebody else told me that a long time ago, too.
3: She sounds like a real gambler,
2: yeah,
3: too.
2: Yeah, she does. Roulette.
4: I always bet on black.
3: How much do you normally, like, spend or, like, you know, lose when you go to the...
5: We ain't gonna talk about that.
3: Oh, dang.
4: Dang.
2: Like, okay, Lakeisha, damn. If you win this $1,000, how much of this $1,000 would you take to go gamble with?
3: Be responsible.
5: Oh. About
2: 200
5: so I can flip it on roulette.
2: Good for you.
3: That's not bad.
4: Flip it.
3: See, but that's on the low end. You know, women be lying too. I ain't gonna lie to you. They be like 200 and then that 200 turn into 5. Real
4: easily.
5: I already know.
2: Yeah.
5: All right. Take it out the back pocket.
2: All right, let's see if we can get you some cash. Here we go. Let's spin the wheel.
6: JJ from the SIP.
7: Trey G.
6: $20 bonus.
4: Mm-hmm.
3: All right, Lakeisha, we're gonna give you some money to put in that brassiere. Of yours. I'm gonna read you the 10 questions. If you don't know the answer, what you gonna say, love?
5: Pass.
3: That's right. Then we're gonna spin the block, answer it again, and we got to go fast. Sound like a plan?
5: Sounds like a plan. Let's
3: get paid. Name something good that's happened for you this week.
5: Oh, I got a raise.
3: There you go. When was the last time you paid someone a compliment?
5: Yesterday.
3: What year did the first iPhone go on sale?
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3: No. What U.S. president appears on the $2 bill?
5: Carver? Franklin? Nope.
3: Pass.
5: Pass.
3: What city is known as the birthplace of jazz?
5: Memphis? Pass.
3: Which black sitcom centered around the Winslow family?
5: The Phantom Matter.
3: There you go.
4: Yeah.
3: How old is rapper NBA Youngboy?
5: 26, 27.
3: There you go. What movie is this quote from? Ken Fogg. Let me hold some.
5: Oh, Friday?
3: Uh-uh.
5: Pass.
3: What was the fifth question that I asked you? Number 5.
5: The birthplace.
3: There you go. Yeah, there you go. Spell the word camouflage.
5: C-A-M-O-F-L-A-U-G.
3: What year is the
2: C-A-M-O-F-L-A-U-G.
3: That's all
2: right. Five out of ten.
3: Not bad.
2: What you missed was this one. You missed this. What year did the first iPhone go on sale? 2007.
4: Yep.
2: What U.S. president appears on the $2 bill? Thomas Jefferson.
4: Yep.
2: What city is known as the birthplace of jazz? New Orleans. What movie is the quote? Kenfo, let me hold something. That's the Johnson Family Vacation. And then camouflage is C-A-M-O-U-F-L-A-G-E. Mm-hmm. Okay.
5: right.
3: You was close, though.
2: Oh, yeah. All right. Well, here's what you got. You got 5 out of 10. You're going to get $10 for every correct answer. That's $50. Yeah. You spun the wheel, got extra 20. $70.
4: Thankful. All right. Be thankful now.
2: $70. Right. Why don't you do me a favor and tell everybody the show that gave you a shot at $1,000.
5: BD in the morning.
7: The hits that power the party. 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
3: Good morning, Dee Dee, in the morning, guys. You know what? We love to put the spotlight on our small and black-owned businesses all over the country.
4: And
3: We got to talk about somebody here. And this is very interesting because it's getting really, really popular. And it's really all about permanent makeup. You've been hearing a lot of women talk about it. Here from Alley-Oo Artistry, please welcome Sambi Alley-Oo.
5: All right.
6: Sambi.
7: Hi, Sambi. Thank you for the warm welcome.
3: Absolutely.
5: I love it. Sambi. She got good energy.
3: She does. I love that name, Sambi. Yeah.
7: Thank you.
3: All right, so Sambi, let's talk about this. You know, permanent makeup is becoming really popular right now, right?
7: Yes, it is. Mm-hmm. Yes, it is. It's a really big thing. Women, you know, nowadays just want to wake up and look done.
3: Yeah.
7: You know, the Beyonce line, I woke up like this. Mm-hmm. That's what permanent makeup is offering to women. So instead of spending like hours in the morning filling in your eyebrows or, you know, trying to put on your perfect lip, you can just wake up to that for the next 3 years of your life.
4: Oh, wow.
7: Saving so much
4: three
7: time.
4: Years.
3: Yeah.
4: Wow.
3: Okay. So let's talk about that. Lip neutralization. What is that exactly?
7: So lip neutralization is a procedure that is this, like, with permanent makeup. And what it does is we use the science of color theory, and basically it targets hyperpigmentation in the lips. So for anyone who's like a smoker, who has, you know, the dark lips from that, or like over the course of time, if the lips have darkened, or just as women of color, sometimes we have a little bit more pigment in our lips, and which is not a bad thing at all. Right. You know, it's beautiful, but sometimes women want more of like a fleshly, pinker looking tone for the lips. So it neutralizes the dark undertone and then it brings out that fresh, natural pink look for 3 years.
5: Wow. Come on. You can tell she's passionate about what she's doing. I like this.
6: What did you see back in the day that made you realize you wanted to do this for a living? Is it one particular person you saw or something you saw online? What made you want to go in this field?
7: That's a good question. I would say this, right? So I started off as a makeup artist.
6: Okay.
7: Right? And I noticed that a trend was happening. People were getting their eyebrows done. And then for other people, they started getting the lips, but it was popular in like Europe.
3: Yeah.
7: It wasn't popular here, but I knew it was going to be a thing. Mm-hmm. So I flew to Lithuania.
3: Oh, wow.
7: That was my first solo trip out of the country. Yeah, yeah. And I trained with one of the, you know, the best in the industry so I could bring that skill back and then apply it to, you know, the women here. So, yeah.
6: Are there any setbacks?
7: Setbacks in what way?
6: As far as, you know, getting into recovery or anything.
7: So, I mean, it's a 5-day recovery process for the lips. Mm-hmm. So there's no, like, eating anything spicy or drinking anything hot. Mm. No kissing or anything with your, you know, lover.
3: Right.
7: Oh, you got to hold off on that so the lips can actually heal. Because it is almost like a tattoo, but not like a tattoo because we don't go into the skin as deep. We go into the first layer of the skin. And so what that does is it removes that first layer and you have to treat it as is an open wound.
6: Oh,
7: so it needs to like give that time to heal. Same with the brows. The brows has more of a 2-week healing process. Mm-hmm. And then with the brows, you know, it peels and everything. And then from there, the color sets in. And then my clients always say, you know, they get compliments because people are looking at them like, how are your brows this perfect? What did you do?
3: Yeah, I need to get mine done. So you do the microblading, microshading. Which
7: one? Yes. So I do the microblading, microshading, and ombre brows.
3: Oh, yeah. What are ombre brows?
7: Mm. So ombre brows is like if you were to wake up in the morning and just fill your eyebrows with like a pencil, it gives that effect. So like from the light look into like a nice bold look.
3: The
7: microblading is more so like hair strokes. Like mimicking hair like strokes with the blade. So if a person has like sparse brows in the front, they get that hair strokes and it looks like, you know, natural. So there's different techniques for each woman. And, you know, also I've done men.
5: I have done men too. Literally just
7: boy
5: about
7: brows,
5: to
7: and lips as well. So men come to me as well for it.
3: If it's a guy who has dark lips and he's been smoking, he didn't burn them up and they pink right here.
7: Exactly.
3: Y'all know what I'm talking about.
5: Is it harder to do like dudes' lips or is it about the same for dude and women?
7: It's about the same because it's the same tissue. It's lip tissue.
5: Okay.
7: Yeah.
5: Okay.
6: What's the turnaround? How long would it take place?
7: The procedure itself for the lips is a 3-hour procedure.
6: Okay.
7: And then for the brows is a 2-hour procedure. Oh,
6: wow. Yeah. Are you putting them to sleep or they got to stay?
7: They're getting numb, so they're not feeling anything. Okay.
6: That's very important.
3: So now where are you located? Because this is all about the you know, our small business spotlight. Yep. Where is Aliyu Artistry opened?
7: So it's located. We are located in the Mid Towers in the Lyndon B. Johnson Freeway.
3: Okay.
7: So it's like it's next to like Farmers Branch and Addison, and it's like a really good location, high traffic location.
5: Interesting, so, yeah.
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3: Ladies, if your man, his mouth didn't got burned up and smoking them blunts, you got to send it to her.
7: Mouth. Okay.
3: Get them lips right.
6: You got Monday at 9 over.
5: Monday at 9.
3: JJ needs to go.
5: He's stupid.
3: Y'all clap it up for this woman.
6: Absolutely.
3: Sandy Aliyu.
7: Thank you so much for having me.
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8: Good Thursday morning. I'm Megan Vaselli with 6 News. Next fall, the University of Michigan will start a grade-covering pilot program dropping letter grades for certain students. That means all incoming freshmen in the College of Literature, Science, and the Arts will only receive either a pass or a no credit rather than the typical A through F letter grades during their first semester. The college says this is meant to benefit students' mental health and help them get acclimated to the demands of a University of Michigan education. The CDC's most recent data shows that cyclosporiasis infections have topped 24,000, but the rate of increase appears to have slowed. Illnesses were first isolated to shredded lettuce served at Taco Bell in 9 states. But health officials have since learned that lettuce was also distributed to food services, retail stores, and restaurants. For the latest news, weather, and sports, be sure to tune into 6 News, and we're always online at WLNS.com.
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21: Hey, Mid-Michigan, this is Ian Kress from the WLNS Sports Department. The Michigan State women's soccer team began a very highly anticipated season last night. The Spartans took down Xavier 2-0 in the season opener. Kayla Briggs and Kennedy Bell would score the 2 goals for Michigan State. The Spartans are ranked 7th in the country and were picked in the preseason Big Ten coaches poll to win the conference. Also, today marks 2 weeks until the official start of the high school football season. We'll continue to preview our local teams on WLNS on 6 News at 6 and 6 News at 11. Today, we will preview Jackson Lumen Christie as well as Mason. Have a good Thursday.
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22: I'm Storm Tracker 6 meteorologist Katie Nicolau. Here with a look at your forecast. Today we'll have mostly cloudy to completely cloudy skies with the chance for a few showers popping up later in the day. High temperatures will be in the low 80s, dropping into the mid 60s tonight. Friday looks nice with high temperatures in the low 80s and partly cloudy skies, leaving us with a dry end to the work week.
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3: Hey, good morning, Didi. In the morning, we got to take our last look at our hot topics, guys, because we must talk about. Y'all heard the story of what happened in South Korea about the meat that they're banning? Have y'all heard about this? No. They're banning a certain. Let's get into it, Trey.
24: Turn his TV off.
25: It's time for hot topics only on Didi in the morning.
3: All right, let's get into this though. Did y'all see this? Back to school. You all saw this now? Back to school, they got some new screen time limits. Take a listen.
0: In Los Angeles, the nation's second largest school district is rolling out some of the strictest limits on screen time in the country as students head back to class today. The new rules call for no screen time at all until second grade. Second and third graders get 20 minutes a day. Fourth and fifth graders get 30. Middle schoolers will soon be limited to 1 hour per class per week. High schoolers, a half hour more than that.
1: No screen time. So,
3: you guys, we need to have that conversation because I'm curious about if you're a parent, how you feel about that. Because, you know, they're locking up people's phones and things like that. You can't use your cell phone, this, that. I mean, I'm just curious. We're going to have that conversation.
1: Tomorrow. Yeah. Okay.
3: Yeah.
1: It's becoming a real issue.
3: Mm-hmm.
1: Seem like all across the country.
3: Yes, it is. So the other thing we got to talk about, y'all saw this in South Korea, what they're now saying?
1: Mm-mm.
3: South Korea to fully ban dog meat by February of 2027.
1: Oh, Lord.
3: They said 82% of dog farms have already closed in South Korea.
1: Dog farms?
3: Yes.
1: So they were farming dogs to eat them?
3: Yes.
1: You know what? Different cultures practice different things. So I get it. But my goodness, that's different.
3: Mm-hmm.
1: That is very different.
3: Here's what they're now saying. According to the report, South Korea is moving toward a full ban on the dog meat industry.
1: Mm.
3: As of February 7, 2027, they're now saying. They had a dog breeding farms and at 82% have already closed. They also went on to say that it prohibits the breeding and the slaughtering and everything else of the distribution of dog for human consumption.
1: I think it's about past time.
4: So I, you know, my comedy career took me over to perform for the troops in South Korea.
1: Yeah.
4: Man, you know, a couple of the army people there, man, they was like, hey, man, be careful with what you eat over here.
3: Mm.
4: And they kept it honest with me. So I never ate and touched any of their food. Their food.
3: What did you? You only did shrimp and fish?
4: I always ate on base because I knew it was going to be American food.
3: Okay.
4: So I ate on base every time I moved around, man, because they said just be careful what you eat around here, man, for real.
1: Yeah, that's wild.
4: Yeah,
1: bro.
4: Man. I was like, damn.
3: And then finally, can we please talk about one other thing, and that would be the Powerball jackpot. Have y'all heard where it is now?
1: Yeah, man. They say the Powerball is at $1 billion is what I've heard. They say $1 billion.
4: Damn,
1: mm-hmm, could be yours. Now, they say the cash payout for the Powerball is like $433 million.
3: I take the cash.
4: I'll cash out, too.
3: Would y'all do what do they always say? You get all these checks, these installments for the rest of your life?
1: I probably would take the cash, too.
4: I'm taking the cash. I want all mine.
1: If you can pass the installments alone to somebody, I probably would take this. But I don't think you can do that.
3: I don't think so, either. Give me all my cash. I want it all.
1: Yeah,
3: in a lump sum.
1: $433 million?
3: In a lump sum. And I sleep with it all day, all night. Y'all be like, where's she at? Sleeping on her money?
4: We got to find the hoodest gas stations to go to, though.
1: Yeah.
3: They got to be small.
4: They got to be small. The pumps ain't got to be work. You got to have those pictures up at the counter where somebody then stole or did a fake check or counterfeit money. Those type of stores right there. The Coke, 2 liter Coke's got to have dust on it.
3: They've been there a while.
4: So, yeah.
1: One of the freezers ain't working.
4: You asked for let me get a bag of ice, but it's melted.
3: Oh, hold on a second. And they gotta have a restaurant inside of that gas station.
4: Preferably
1: a taco stand.
4: Yeah, or a Subway.
3: Something to eat.
4: Yeah, something to eat.
3: All right. Hey, listen, good luck with that Powerball jackpot. I'm gonna go out and buy me some right now.
1: Man.
3: Coming up next, though, we're gonna shut the show down. It's Dee Dee in the morning.
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6: What happened to baby? You look good now, you carry. Long time I watch you, I'm a one chat to you. I go like you don't want chat to me.

0: the hits that power the party. Stax 92.1.
1: All righty, we're done. The show is over. But what did we learn today? Trey, you remember anything that we talked about?
2: Yep, we learned that Meg Thee Stallion, she sat down with Michelle Obama, had an Eminem podcast, and she was speaking about how Queen Latifah is now like her she's Queen Latifah's understudy at this point.
1: Okay, what about you,
3: And I
1: JJ?
3: Learned Magic Johnson said, man, I do? You know, I sold Starbucks back to Starbucks after I made millions and millions of dollars.
1: Yeah.
3: What I do?
1: I know, exactly. We also heard from Lionel Richie, who was saying that what Chris Brown and Usher are doing, that him and Earth, Wind & Fire and the Commodores did that 40 years ago.
2: With them afros.
1: Yeah.
2: Lionel said, ain't nothing new about what they doing.
1: That's what he said, yeah. We also found out about 52-year-old Lil' Kim dating a 26-year-old man.
2: Yes.
3: Ain't nothing wrong with
1: and
3: it.
1: And then tattooed his name on her neck.
2: Yeah, they got their names tatted.
1: Yeah, yeah, we found out about that as well. Hey, listen, tomorrow on the show, get ready. We got a dope discussion for you. We also got cash, laughs, and more. Meet us right back here on Didi in the Morning.
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16: I'm Storm Tracker 6 meteorologist Katie Nicolau. Here with a look at your forecast. Today we'll have mostly cloudy to completely cloudy skies with the chance for a few showers popping up later in the day. High temperatures will be in the low 80s, dropping into the mid 60s tonight. Friday looks nice with high temperatures in the low 80s and partly cloudy skies, leaving us with a dry end to the work week.
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0: 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Yeah. Black Street Productions. 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
16: I'm Storm Tracker 6 meteorologist Katie Nicolau, here with a look at your forecast. Today we'll have mostly cloudy to completely cloudy skies with the chance for a few showers popping up later in the day. High temperatures will be in the low 80s, dropping into the mid-60s tonight. Friday looks nice with high temperatures in the low 80s and partly cloudy skies, leaving us with a dry end to the work week.
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1: Hey, we tapping in with another couple on Dateville. 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

0: up with Didi in the morning and get moving with Metro Malik on the way home. 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
10: I'm Storm Tracker 6 meteorologist Katie Nicolau. Here with a look at your forecast. Today we'll have mostly cloudy to completely cloudy skies with the chance for a few showers popping up later in the day. High temperatures will be in the low 80s, dropping into the mid-60s tonight. Friday looks nice with high temperatures in the low 80s and partly cloudy skies, leaving us with a dry end to the work week.
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1: Hey, we tapping in with another couple on date field. 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
5: I'm Storm Tracker 6 meteorologist Katie Nicolau here with a look at your forecast. Today we'll have mostly cloudy to completely cloudy skies with the chance for a few showers popping up later in the day. High temperatures will be in the low 80s, dropping into the mid 60s tonight. Friday looks nice with high temperatures in the low 80s and partly cloudy skies, leaving us with a dry end to the work week.
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1: Hey, we tapping in with another couple on date field. 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
8: I'm Storm Tracker 6 meteorologist Katie Nicolau. Here's a look at your forecast. Today we'll have mostly cloudy to completely cloudy skies with the chance for a few showers popping up later in the day. High temperatures will be in the low 80s, dropping into the mid 60s tonight. Friday looks nice with high temperatures in the low 80s and partly cloudy skies, leaving us with a dry end to the work week.
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0: It's that Paul the Party Stacks 92.1. Thank you for moving with Much of Malik on this thankful Thursday. Although, I gotta read this headline because I feel this. According to a report, 23% of Americans are sad because they do not feel like they made the most of their summer. Possibly because they weren't able to get away. 61% haven't taken a summer vacation this year. Summer's over, bro. What you gonna do? What you can do is try to win a pair of tickets to see Neo and Keisha Cole at Soaring Eagle Casino. All you have to do is sign up for the Stacks Pack Text Club by sending a text message to 517-694-0921 with the word Stacks, S-T-A-C-K-S, to 517-694-0921. That way you're locked in. And sometime this week, we're giving away tickets. So get it locked in. Enjoy your summer. You know what's keep rolling? That party train. It's High Five and Bruno Mars down the line with the hits that power the party. Stacks 92.1.
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The hits that pile the party stacks 92.1. Thank you for moving with Metro Malik. According to Business Insider, there are three top best college towns. Charlottesville, Virginia comes in at number three. Tempe, Arizona comes in at number two. And the one I don't understand, just because of the way the makeup, this isn't even a fan thing, but number one college town, best in America, is Ann Arbor, Michigan. Coming up down the line, we got a little something from Janet Jackson and Baby Bash on stage.

0: This that pal to party stacks 92.1. Thank you for moving with Metro Malik. 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MetroMelik is the place to be, so you can see Cool Rock Ski, Metro Malik, doing the things for thee. Party train is rolling. Down the line we've got Tupac. Mm-hmm. 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
14: Michigan weather on Stacks 92.1. Scattered rainfall activity continues throughout the overnight hours and into tomorrow morning for the southern half of the region. Our low temperatures still get into the mid-60s, and our highs just rise slightly for tomorrow into the low to mid-80s with a few more chances of rain towards the afternoon hours. For Storm Tracker 6, I'm meteorologist Daniel Nemus.
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The hits of that power of the party, Stacks 92.1. Thank you for moving with Metro Malik. What was he supposed to do? He's 20-something years old. Coming up around the corner, MJ is going to talk about that Pretty Young Thing, and Jay-Z wants to get a Can I get a Here's Kalani with the hits of that power of the party as you're moving with Metro Malik. Happy Thankful Thursday to your friend, Stacks 92.1.

The hits that power the party, Sex 92.1. Thank you for moving with Metro Malik. Washington, D.C. is in its own plane. A suspicious package outside of a fire station in Washington, D.C. shut down rush hour traffic yesterday. It turned out to be a special toy. LL's coming up down the line, and Kendrick Lamar, and here's Rihanna, Sex 92.1.

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1: 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I am
2: 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I was stargazing. Life goes on, honey.

0: Mustangs 92.1 with the Hits That Part of the Party. Thank you for moving with Metro Malik. Happy Thursday to you. Raise your hand. Now look at your hand. Is it your right hand or your left hand? Well, if it's your left hand, it is your day. It is National Left-Handers Day. Approximately 10% of the population are left-hand dominant. Young Lord Raiden, I think, is left-hand dominant, but he keeps trying to do stuff with his right hand, and I'm telling him, be natural. Be what you are, fully. You don't have to change anything, but I don't know. I don't know. But we'll see. We'll see what happens. But left-handers unite. Coming up down the line, we got a little something from Black Sheep and Sierra as you're moving with Metro Malik with It's That Part of the Party, Sex 92.1.
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2: 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Trying to get a big date win, man. 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

There's that pile of party stacks, 92.1. Thank you for moving with Metro Malik, Christy Norton of Parenton. Be safe out there in highways, byways, and throughways. And imagine 127 North is a little backed up by about now. So just take it slow. Just lean back. Let the music move ya. Stay in a good mood. And look out for the other guy. We don't want to talk about you. We want to talk to you. Timex Social Club and Maya is coming up down the line. Here's Crisscross on Stacks 92.1.

0: There's the Up All the Party Stacks 92.1. Thank you for moving with Metro Malik. Happy Thursday to you. I want you to have an opportunity to see Neo and Keisha Cole at Soaring Eagle Casino. 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Hi, Span. I hope you're having a good day. So if you want to try to win some stuff from Stacks 92.1, join the Stacks Pack Text Club by sending a text message to 517-694-0921 with the word Stacks, STACKS, to 517-694-0921. Your chance to win some big fun. But it's up out of the party. What's coming up down the line? Boyz II Men and T.I. Oh, yeah. Stacks 92.1.
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15: Scattered rainfall activity continues throughout the overnight hours and into tomorrow morning for the southern half of the region. Our low temperatures still get into the mid-60s, and our highs just rise slightly for tomorrow into the low to mid-80s with a few more chances of rain towards the afternoon hours. For Storm Tracker 6, I'm meteorologist Daniel Nemus.
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ABC, BB. Stacks 92.1 with the Hits That Power the Party. Thank you for moving with Metro Malik, and thank you for dancing. Coming up around the corner, I don't know why I'm saying that is so weird. Coming around the corner, Rufus and Shaka Khan and Lauryn Hill coming up around the corner. Here's one, I swear. You're not head nodding. I mean, if you don't like the song, I guess you don't like the song, but I can't help it. I just can't help it. Got me moving, got me grooving, shaking and baking. It's the Hits That Power, the head nod.

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hits that pile of the party stacks 92.1. Thank you for moving with Metro Malik on this Thursday. Coming up down the line, Mariah Carey is going to bring the sweetness, and The Weeknd and Playboy is bringing some stuff for you. Here's Mystical having you shaking your moneymaker on Stacks 92.1.

0: Stacks 92.1 with the hits that follow the party. Thank you for moving with Metro Malik. Thankful Thursday that it is. Here's a feel-good story for you. A Long Island family has a golden retriever named Barley who began having seizures. The medication was not helping. Something happened, though, when they brought home a pet duck, which is already interesting in itself. So they brought home this pet duck named Louie. And then Louie and Barley became friends. They became besties. And those two little odd couples formed a bond, and they started chasing each other and wrestling and relaxing on each other. And the family says Barley became more playful again, and the two are inseparable. And as my lovely lady says, it's life is better in pairs. There you go. Even animals. Not even the same. Enjoy hanging out with each other. So find your people and relish in your people. Tell your people that they're important in your life, and let them know. Coming up down the line, we got a little something something from, what do we got from? Tag Team and Usher with the Hits That Follow the Party, Stacks 92.1.
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It's the Hits That Follow the Party, Stacks 92.1. Thank you for moving with Metro Malik. I want you to move into some tickets to see Neo and Keisha Cole. I'm going to give you details on how you can possibly win some tickets down the line after Run DMC and JT. Here's Juvenile having you shaking your money maker on Stacks 92.1.

0: Stags 92.1 with the hits that power the party. Thank you for moving with Metro Malik. And so we have an opportunity for you to see Keisha Cole with Neo at Soaring Eagle Casino and Resort. 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We also have, what else do we got? Pitbull. See, Pitbull's coming to Acrisure Amphitheater next month. 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
14: Scattered rainfall activity continues throughout the overnight hours and into tomorrow morning for the southern half of the region. Our low temperatures still get into the mid-60s, and our highs just rise slightly for tomorrow into the low to mid-80s, with a few more chances of rain towards the afternoon hours. For Storm Tracker 6, I'm meteorologist Daniel Nemus.
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Stacks 92.1 with the hits that power the party. Thank you for moving with Metro Malik. Heather Seymour of Flint. What is wrong with me? Be safe out there in the highways, byways, and throughways. We want to talk to you and not about you. That party train, it does not stop around the corner. We got a little Bruno Mars, Heavy D, and the boys. Is it good to you? Oh, yeah. And then Mariah the Scientist is coming through. Here's a little vibe for you. Baby Kim, Kendrick. As you're nodding your head with Metro Malik, the hits that power the party, Stacks 92.1.

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It's that pile of the party on Stacks 92.1. Thank you for moving with Metro Malik on this cool breeze Thursday. I don't know. I felt a cool breeze earlier. I have no idea what is going on right now. I can't see out the window. Coming up down the line is Heavy D and the Boys and Mariah the Scientist. And if you would like for me to provide a soundtrack for you, I'm going to let you know how you can get a hold of me. Here is Bruno Mars with It's That Ball the Party on Stacks 92.1.

0: Stacks 92.1 with Is That Ball the Party. Thank you for moving with Much Malik on this Thursday. I hope you're having a good day. All right. MetroMalik.com is the website. MetroMalik, MetroMalik.com. That's my social medias on there, too, if you want to follow me on the Book of Face and other things. I don't know what it is, Tiki Talkie and the Instagram. And then what else have we got? You can get a hold of me, fill out a form, or send me a message or text message, and we can talk about what kind of soundtrack you want, or if you need some photos done, if you need some video work done, if you're a business owner, you can use a commercial. I don't know, whatever it be. Let me know, and I can take care of it for you. 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Coming up down the line, Beyonce says, Oh, wait, before that, we have Lady Gaga and Doechii, 69 Boys, and Beyonce. A whole lot of good stuff for you on this party train on Stacks 92.1.
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0: Stacks 92.1 with this, the Ball the Party. Thank you for moving with Metro Malik, Jessica Reed of St. John's. I hope you had a good day today. Down the line, Michael Jackson's coming through, and Mario's bringing that love. Here's the rest of development on Stacks 92.1.
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0: Stacks 92.1 with the hits that power the party. Thank you for moving with Metro Malik. Thank you for lending me your ear. In grade school, it came across as an insult when the teacher called me a thespian. Later in life, when they beat me into the ground when I was trying to go into a restaurant and they called me that racial epithet. When I put my faith in others before myself and was left a lesser version of myself. When I can only audition for the role of the crook, but yet I wasn't black enough. When I kept asking for a seat at the table and couldn't even get into the room. Finally, one day I was just fed up and I just said, "The hell with your table, the hell with your space. I will dust myself off, I will pick myself up, and I will walk my own path." And because of that, every dream that I could have dreamed of came true because I did it on my own accord. Now, I'm not saying this to brag a lot. I'm not saying this to be boastful. The reason why I'm saying this is because if you have a dream and you have a goal, there are people that are going to be in your way. And you can either allow them and give them the power for you not realizing your goal, or you can sidestep them. And whenever you see me, ask me the question about meeting Keanu Reeves. So if you have a goal in mind, there's going to be naysayers. And they're going to be loud. And they're going to be loud in your head. Don't give them the power. Find the people that support you. Find the people that are lifting you up. And find the people that are going to allow you to be going on your path. But the first person that is on your path is you. So listen to yourself, have that toddler tenacity, and keep doing the dang thing so you can do what you need to do to realize all of your dreams. And I'll see you on the flip just after 3 with more hits that power the party. Stacks 92.1. Love yourself.
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13: Scattered rainfall activity continues throughout the overnight hours and into tomorrow morning for the southern half of the region. Our low temperatures still get into the mid-60s, and our highs just rise slightly for tomorrow into the low to mid-80s with a few more chances of rain towards the afternoon hours. For Storm Tracker 6, I'm meteorologist Daniel Nemus.
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15: Yeah, this album is dedicated to all the teachers that told me I never amount to nothing. 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

0: Yo, what's Baker Boys? Eric V and Nick V, man. You got to wake up with DD in the morning.
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0: 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And who's at night?
1: Baker Boys in the house, big baby. 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
2: 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Welcome to the Baker Boys Show. 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Sing along if you know the words.

0: for a Thoughtful Thursday. What's going on with your Baker Buzz?
1: Let's talk about Leonardo DiCaprio teams up with Jeff Bezos to save endangered species.
0: Okay, so what's the problem with this?
1: There's no problem with it.
0: Oh, really? Because people are actually giving him heat for connecting with him.
1: Really?
0: You didn't hear that story?
1: Oh, I didn't hear that one.
0: We'll talk about that. We'll talk about your story, and then we'll tell you how he's taking heat for it.
1: Okay.
0: Baker Boys and the Baker Buzz coming up next, y'all.
2: Back to the music with those Baker Boys. Baker Boys.
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0: Species Project, a $200 million effort to save 100 of the world's most endangered species.
1: Okay, so what's wrong with this? I don't understand why people are upset about it.
0: Well, you said people were upset, yeah, so we'll talk about that in a second. Yeah. Led by Wild and Bezos Earth Fund, the initiative is billed as the largest fund ever dedicated exclusively to recovering critical endangered wildlife. The project also will support species, including lemurs, some of these I can't even pronounce, tortoises, and other animals that need to be saved. So, now you said they're taking heat for this. Why?
1: Yeah, well, because of their footprint that these people leave on planet Earth, and we're talking about all the money they have and all the money they spend on the airplane flights and this and this and that.
0: Okay.
1: Also, one person commented and argued if Jeff Bezos actually cared about the environment, he'd give his entire wealth away and use his influence to keep environmental policies intact as well as improve them. As for Leo, well, greenwashing is a part of his brand. I've never heard. Look that one up.
0: Yeah.
1: Greenwashing, Eric V. Like washing your hands and acting like, oh, I'm a good guy. Anyway, he claims to be an environmentalist but spends his free time on yachts.
0: Okay.
1: So this might be an all PR ploy.
0: PR stunt?
1: Yeah, to make them look like good guys when actually they won't give a damn about the environment.
0: As far as Jeff Bezos' wealth, he did give half of his money to his ex-wife, right?
1: He had to. It's the Baker Boys powering the party on Stacks 92.1.

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1: All right, TikTok is good for some things. There's some offering of advice for single moms to get back at her man.
0: Oh, what do you mean get back?
1: A woman on TikTok shared a heartbreaking breakup video that inspired viewers to send her ways to get back on her ex.
0: Gotcha.
1: Okay.
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7: The scattered rainfall activity continues throughout the overnight hours and into tomorrow morning for the southern half of the region. Our low temperatures still get into the mid-60s, and our highs just rise slightly for tomorrow into the low to mid-80s with a few more chances of rain towards the afternoon hours. For Storm Tracker 6, I'm meteorologist Daniel Nemus.
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1: All right, Baker Boys on your radio. Now, breakups are not always amicable.
2: No.
1: You know, not everybody leaves in a peaceful mood.
2: No.
1: Right? All right, no. So now one woman has broke up with her ex, and other people are giving her ideas how to get back at said ex.
2: In a clip, Lanochka is her name, apparently. She's crouched on the floor of her bedroom, filling a garbage bag full of her stuff, explaining that he just told me to get your ish and leave. Ooh. Now, this is a single mom.
1: Oh, man,
2: and she's
1: terrible.
2: Being thrown out, you know, with her baby and by herself. The video has gone viral with more than 11 million views, and people are rushing to help on how the single mom could make her ex's life a little bit more difficult.
1: Mm-hmm.
2: This is like one of those revenge things. We've heard of these before, right?
1: Sure.
2: All right, so suggestions like, and you're a gamer, suggestions like this. If he's a gamer, reset the console to factory settings.
1: I mean, that would mess up a lot of stuff, yes, but I don't know. I would probably start his gaming system on fire, honestly.
2: Oh, that's a good one.
1: I'd put it outside in a trash can and start it aflame.
2: Put it on fire, right? Here's another one. Unplug the router and peel the password sticker off.
1: Okay.
2: Right? Yeah. I mean, that would be, it's going to take a long time to get that password.
1: Yeah.
2: Sometimes you don't get the password. They need you to send it to you in the email or something like that.
1: Yeah, yeah, sometimes.
2: Take the microwave spin plate as well. Loosen the caps on the salt and pepper shakers. Take the lint trap from the dryer. Switch the sugar to salt and the salt to sugar.
1: Oh, damn.
2: Stove knobs are removable, just FYI. Glitter on the ceiling fan blades is a nice surprise. And if there's an Alexa, set an alarm for every 3 minutes for the next week and change the password.
1: I think I would keep it simple and just put the hair remover in the shampoo. That's what I would do.
2: The hair remover in the shampoo?
1: Yeah.
2: That's not even on the list, Eric.
1: I'm just saying.
2: You're waiting to use that.
1: I'm saying, like, if you want him to get back at him, you know, take away his hair and, you know, make him lose everything.
2: Oh, my God.
1: All his hair is gone.
2: Baker Boy's
1: hair be gone.
0: My posse's on large. Stacks 92.1.

0: ready?
1: Yeah.
2: Here we go!
3: Stacks 92.1.